0: Victoria, I'm Lee Harrison. The two Isis brides who've spent the weekend in custody will reappear in the Melbourne Magistrates Court this morning. 53-year-old Kausa Abbas and her 31-year-old daughter Zainab have been charged with crimes against humanity and slavery. Ambulance Victoria says paramedics now have full backing to walk away from violent situations after another vicious assault. Madeline Burke reports.
1: A pregnant paramedic was punched in the face and stomach while treating a drug overdose patient last week. The woman says she's now too traumatised to return to frontline duties, fearing for the safety of her unborn baby. Ambulance Victoria CEO Jordan Emery has condemned the attack, telling the Herald Sun paramedics are fully supported to leave a situation if their safety is in danger, even if it means withdrawing care. It comes days after another shocking incident in Reservoir, where a paramedic was allegedly stabbed in the head and neck while on duty. Madeline Burke, Melbourne.
0: A car's crashed through a bus stop and into the front of a home in Reservoir, causing extensive damage. The driver is facing multiple potential charges, including refusing to supply a blood sample and careless driving after the crash on Spring Street last night. The 43-year-old man and a female passenger were taken to hospital. Three people were inside the home at the time, but they were not injured. Premier Jacinda Allen has sent the governor on a diplomatic tour of China less than a year after her own visit. Governor Margaret Gardner will also visit Hong Kong for what the government describes as a chance to strengthen Victoria's existing connection. It's the second time she's visited China on behalf of the government. Australian researchers are taking part in an international trial focusing on a type of heart attack that's often misdiagnosed. The condition called SCAD, which involves an artery tear, mostly affects women aged 30 to 55 with no history of heart disease. The Victor Chang Institute's Professor Jason Kovacic says it requires different treatment.
2: What's really important about this condition is that it affects people very different to the typical heart attack patient. So it's not caused by cholesterol and diabetes and smoking. It can happen out of the blue and it can be life-threatening.
0: This is Air News Victoria.
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9: Having a look around at weather for the next couple of days. Tomorrow, Tuesday, 19, a bit of morning fog, but sunny in the afternoon with some light winds. We'll take that. And Wednesday, 20 degrees, light winds, mostly sunny as well. As for today, not a bad day as well. Mostly sunny, getting up to 18 degrees.
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9: Hello and welcome to another episode of Lost and Sound. Plenty coming up in the program and looking forward to your company. Lost and Sound, what is it all about? Well, it is finding those not number

One tracks or obscure tracks and giving them a spin so you can enjoy them. Now, the Michael movie is out at the moment. Of course, the story of Michael Jackson and his life from different perspective, I think, from what we've seen in the past. I will talk about that in the next little while, but I thought, why not? We've got the Michael movie out at the moment. Let's play a bit of a Latin tribute to Michael Jackson. This is from a few years ago, but it's still good. It's going to get you up and moving. It's a Billie Jean. So enjoy that. You're on 94.7 The Pulse.

94.7 The Pulse. Ross with you, enjoying this episode of Lost and Sound, and certainly getting up and moving with that one. Billie Jean there, a Latin tribute, of course, with the movie Michael out at the moment. It is great to play that track. Great to get an idea of what you're going to expect when you go to the movies. So let's have a look at it now. Also give it a bit of a family-friendly rating. So Michael, it is from humble beginnings in Gary, Indiana. Michael follows the rise of a young boy with extraordinary talent who grows into the king of pop. Now the film charts his journey from performing with the Jackson 5 under the strict guidance of his father, through to becoming one of the biggest stars the world has ever seen. Of course, we know that side of things. It is all while wrestling with fame, pressure and his own identity. And it is a very much a performance-driven biopic packed with recreations of his iconic songs and those moments that we all do remember. It does shine when it focuses on the music and his stage presence that, of course, made Michael Jackson legendary. The relationship with his father does play a central role in adding emotional weight, though at times the story feels a little one-sided and less deeply explored than it could be. And, of course, there's a big story to tell. But this tells it very well through music and performance. In terms of content, there are some confronting moments, particularly some scenes of child abuse in there, plus mild to moderate language, a few suggestive dance sequences. There's also a brief but impactful injury scene and some darker real-world themes still in the mix as well. However, 3 teddy bears out of 5 for family friendliness with an Australian rating of PG. So something that's, not too scary to take the family along to if you were deciding to do so. More movie reviews coming up in the program, and also plenty of great music. Shanley Rose now with a great track, Australian artist, and a new track called Pretty on 94.7 The Pulse.

94.7 The Pulse. Ross with you, bringing you Lost and Sound. Great tracks like that one. Kickback, I should say. Kenji Yamizi with that one. Plenty more coming up and looking forward to your company. Also, some music, some movie reviews in the mix as well. Of course, our own Hugh Jackman has got a new movie out at the moment. Bit of a surprise, this one. We didn't see this one coming, but I'm glad we've got it. We'll talk about that in the next little while as well. So give it a family-friendly rating and plenty more. But our own Tiffany Eckhart now with the track Fill Up the Sky right here, 94.7 The Pulse.

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0: 94.7 The Pulse, a bit of nostalgia there, brought to us by Seal, the track People Get Ready. Well, I mentioned straight off the bat of the program that we do plenty of great movie reviews. Now, the idea being we give them family-friendly ratings. We award numbers of teddy bears out of five as to how family-friendly they're going to be. And we didn't see this one coming, but my, I'm glad it's out there because it's got a really good family-friendly rating. It is our own Hugh Jackman in The Sheep Detectives. So we're set in a quiet countryside where a gentle shepherd lives in harmony with his flock. The Sheep Detective begins with a charming, almost whimsical tale. George, a kind-hearted caretaker, reads mystery novels to his sheep each night. Unaware, they fully understand every word. But when George is suddenly found dead after a storm, his most perceptive sheep, Lily, suspects foul play. This is sheep we're talking about. So what follows is a surprisingly clever, non-spoiler whodunit told through the eyes of determined talking sheep trying to solve their shepherd's murder. Now, this film balances humour and heart exceptionally well. It's light on language, limited to very mild words like gosh and crap, and contains no inappropriate content. However, themes of death, of course, that's what we're talking about, grief and a couple of tense animal attack scenes, maybe a bit intense for very young or sensitive viewers, even though nothing is overly graphic. At its core, this is a story about love, loss and belonging, wrapped in a unique and engaging mystery. It's thoughtful without being heavy and funny without losing its emotional depth. It gets a very strong 4 out of 5 teddy bears for family friendliness, of course, with an Australian classification of PG. If you want to take the family to this one, I think you will definitely be worth your while doing so. And of course, you get to see our own Hugh Jackman as, it's not really a bit of a spoiler because we've seen it in the trailers, he is the caring, kind shepherd who reads to his sheep, and that's where they get the inspiration. our own Whitlam's now with I Make Hamburgers and 94.7 The Pulse.
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0: was Maria. She came in for hot chips and sauce.
1: Hot sauce?
0: She said. I said, now you're talking. And she took me home to meet her mother.

4.7 The Pulse, a bit of Pentatonix there with the kind of Gautier track, somebody that I used to know. Very clever, those guys, being able to do all that with just their voices. If there are tracks that you hear during the program that you think, oh, I like that, but why didn't Ross talk about it? Well, it might have been because I talked about in previous ones. It might be between some sponsorship spots or something like that. Anyway, you can always look it up. There's the Shazam app, which lets you just open the app, have a listen to your radio, and it'll tell you what the track is. This one right now, I'm going to tell you what it is. It's a new artist, Mia Zauer, with Big Love. But there's plenty more great ones here, right here on Lost and Sound on 94.7 The Pulse.

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5: Mike Rudd here. Mike Rudd of Spectrum. Yes, still alive. The Pulse is still beating 94.7. 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
1: This is Air News Victoria. I'm Lee Harrison. The two ISIS brides who've spent the weekend in custody will reappear in the Melbourne Magistrates Court this morning. 53-year-old Kausar Abbas and her 31-year-old daughter Zainab have been charged with crimes against humanity and slavery. Ambulance Victoria says paramedics now have full backing to walk away from violent situations after another vicious assault. Madeline Burke reports.
2: A pregnant paramedic was punched in the face and stomach while treating a drug overdose patient last week. The woman says she's now too traumatised to return to frontline duties, fearing for the safety of her unborn baby. Ambulance Victoria CEO Jordan Emery has condemned the attack, telling the Herald Sun paramedics are fully supported to leave a situation if their safety is in danger, even if it means withdrawing care. It comes days after another shocking incident in Reservoir, where a paramedic was allegedly stabbed in the head and neck while on duty. Madeline Burke, Melbourne.
1: A car's crashed through a bus stop and into the front of a home in Reservoir, causing extensive damage. The driver is facing multiple potential charges, including refusing to supply a blood sample and careless driving after the crash on Spring Street last night. The 43-year-old man and a female passenger were taken to hospital. Three people were inside the home at the time, but they were not injured. Premier Jacinda Allen has sent the governor on a diplomatic tour of China less than a year after her own visit. Governor Margaret Gardner will also visit Hong Kong for what the government describes as a chance to strengthen Victoria's existing connection. It's the second time she's visited China on behalf of the government. Australian researchers are taking part in an international trial focusing on a type of heart attack that's often misdiagnosed. The condition called SCAD, which involves an artery tear, mostly affects women aged 30 to 55 with no history of heart disease. The Victor Chang Institute's Professor Jason Kovacic says it requires different treatment.
3: What's really important about this condition is that it affects people very different to the typical heart attack patient. So it's not caused by cholesterol and diabetes and smoking. It can happen out of the blue and it can be life-threatening.
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3: Having a look around at weather for the next couple of days. Tomorrow, Tuesday, 19, a bit of morning fog, but sunny in the afternoon with some light winds. We'll take that. And Wednesday, 20 degrees, light winds, mostly sunny as well. As for today, not a bad day as well. Mostly sunny, getting up to 18 degrees.
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3: Welcome to this episode of Lost and Sound. Plenty coming up at the program where we take tracks that, well, might be a bit obscure and we give them a spin, and we also do the odd movie review in the mix as well. But let's kick it off. This is Mark Knopfler from one of his later albums. It's YA Man right here, 94.7 The Pulse.

94.7 The Pulse. A bit of DHT there with Listen to Your Heart. Beautiful track, that one. Well, I mentioned across the program, we do the odd movie review and give it a number of teddy bears out of five for family friendliness. And this one is another one of those ones where you can go, that sounds like a good one too, or potentially take the family to. Certainly nothing to get too worried about. But before I spoil my result, let's talk about it. It's Downton Abbey, the grand finale. It's now landed on various streaming services, set in the early 1930s. Now, you remember when it all started. We hadn't even got to 1920. It was the Titanic, a sinking. It was early 1910s. We're in the 1910s there. Anyway, we are now in the 1930s, and Downton Abbey, the grand finale, brings the beloved Crawley family to a turning point as they face social change, financial uncertainty, and personal upheaval. Now, with Lady Mary navigating life after a scandalous divorce and the estate's future hanging in the balance, the film gently explores how both the family and their loyal staff adopt a rapidly changing a world. Without giving anything away, it's many character-driven moments in it. So it's great. We get to see all the characters really explore their stories and wrap it up. The final chapter leans heavily into themes of change, grief, and legacy, delivering some heartfelt performances and the elegant charm fans expect of Downton Abbey. In terms of content, there's some mild language, of course, bloody and hell will be in the mix as well, very English, and some references to romance and implied intimacy, and some brief discussion of mature themes like divorce, and there is a reference to same-sex relationships in there. Violence is, of course, minimal, though there are mentions of past tragedies and suicide following financial collapse. Of course, that was pretty prevalent. The Great Depression had happened at that point. Alcohol use and smoking are, of course, present, but not excessive in it. It is a thoughtful and emotional farewell that celebrates loyalty, compassion, and resilience, and it gets a strong 4 teddy bears out of 5 for family friendliness and carries an Australian classification of PG. So not one to be too scared of if you're thinking of sitting down and watching that with the family. John Farnham, of course, Australian icon, did an album, I remember when I was young, covered a number of great tracks. Green Limousine is this one, 94.7 The Pulse.

94.7 The Pulse. Listening to Lost and Sound, Melbourne artist Israel Carter there with the track Nan and Jerry. And yes, that great track. Great to have some great Aussie tracks in the mix. And no exception with that across the whole program. We do try and throw as many Aussie artists in as we can, but Lost and Sound is all about different tracks, tracks that are buried on albums, unusual tracks, maybe, definitely not the number one. Our City, Adam Young, of course, keeps pumping out some great music, but they can be a bit obscure now. He's had his big Fireflies track and done very well there. This one is a very recent release. It's Umbrella Beach. Enjoy this one. 94.7 The Pulse.

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5: And I'm Liam Hare. 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

94.7 The Pulse. It's good to hear the wonderful vocals there of the Eagles with the track Do Something. We're at that time of the year when public holidays and those long weekends are a bit of a wait now to get to the next one. But it's nice to reminisce about it. Let's have a little bit of a listen to Keisha and her version of Holiday Road, 94.7 The Pulse.

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94.7 The Pulse. A bit of our own Dami Im there with Sight of You. We are in sight of the finish line for our episode of Lost and Sound today. Thoroughly enjoyed your company. It wouldn't be complete if we didn't throw a Weird Al track in to finish the program. This one, there's a bit of nostalgia in this one, but it is going back to something that I know I began putting at the end of the programs, the polkas. Haven't played them for a few weeks. It was May the 4th last week, and I did a Weird Al track centered around Star Wars. We are back to a bit of tradition. Polka on 45 now. Thanks for your company. Look forward to it again next week, right here on 94.7 The Pulse.

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0: Melbourne Inland Rail Project. Laura Devoy reports.
1: The Nationals have today launched the petition after the federal government last week decided to terminate the line in the New South Wales town of Parkes, saying the cost was more than three times its budget. Nationals leader Matt Canavan says the broken promise on the Inland Rail is one that cuts very deeply for businesses and communities who have invested on the promise of the line between Brisbane and Melbourne. $3.5 billion has already been spent on the line, which has faced construction delays, environmental concerns and opposition from affected landholders.
0: Independent federal MP Helen Haynes says enabling infrastructure for housing will make more homes possible. The federal government has announced $2 billion in this week's budget to be included for councils and state utility companies to build roads, pipes and wires in new estates. Helen Haynes says she's been pushing for money to be set aside for regional areas.
2: And the government have listened to my call on this and they are quarantining 25% of this $2 billion to rural and regional areas, such as those for the people of Indi and regional Australians right around the country. I'm really happy about this. It absolutely shows that when you come into the parliament as an independent with evidence-based, solid ideas and work with the government, you can have national influence.
0: Workers from Australia's only manganese smelter are in Canberra today calling for long-term certainty. Liberty Bell Bay in Tasmania's north has not been operating for a year due to the financial woes of its owner, GFG Alliance. Last month, the state and federal governments announced a $3 million loan to ensure the more than 200 workers continue to get paid as a buyer is sought. A New South Wales police audit has found the force spent more than half of its allocated tech upgrade budget, which only replaced one of five core systems. The audit found New South Wales Police did not effectively plan upgrades with old software in place since 1994 and based on obsolete programming. The number of dwellings approvals fell in the month of March. The Australian Bureau of Statistics says approvals for private sector dwellings, excluding houses, fell 26%. Approvals for total dwellings were mixed across the jurisdictions, and the biggest falls were in Victoria and Western Australia, while approvals rose in New South Wales and Tasmania. Turning to sport and in cricket, Mitch Marsh will captain Australia's one-day international and 2020 squads in the upcoming series against Pakistan and Bangladesh. Fast bowlers Pat Cummins, Mitchell Starc and Josh Hazlewood have not been named, while Oliver Peake and Liam Scott have earned their first senior national call-ups.
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10: We're expecting a mostly sunny afternoon with light winds, a maximum of 18 degrees, and currently it's 18.

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I brought in some music where the tempo means more than the style. I also have some reviews of new music, and as always, I guarantee there will be one track you will not like.

Blues These Blues and In the Dark of Night. That's Steve Plater and Marion Turner performing as Salty Dog from their album Lose These Blues.

0: 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Antimonia and Electric Streets. That's from the Houses off their album Uncle Fever and Antimonia.
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0: 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The Pivotonian Cinema awarded Australia's Best Regional Cinema in 2024 at the Australian International Movie Convention. Ash Morse is an award-winning Australian performer and composer, known for his courageous creativity, genre-defying compositions, and unwavering artistic integrity. He writes in a variety of genres, from piano ballads to full orchestral cinematic scores and big band arrangements, and doesn't shy away from intense emotions, whether they are joyful, painful, or deeply nostalgic. From earning a place at the prestigious Conservatorium of Music to producing internationally recognised works, Ash's career has been shaped by bold decisions and a commitment to contributing something truly original to the global musical landscape. Ash's music has achieved millions of streams and views, national and international performances, and a proven record of high-quality output. He continues to inspire audiences while pushing the boundaries of contemporary music. His new concept album, Nowhere Land, is a 45-minute mind-altering reality-bending experience with its official release in June. It doesn't fit or conform to any genre for long, though you will hear nods to concept albums of the 60s and 70s, such as Sgt. Pepper and Dark Side of the Moon, as well as influence of some of Ash's favourite cinematic composers, such as Hans Zimmer and John Williams. This journey is not quite Broadway, not quite opera, but has elements of each in its dramatic storytelling and intimately personal and relatable nature. Ash comments, "Nowhere Land points to the existential struggle of a consciousness trapped in perpetual, seemingly inescapable system, controlled by an unknowable and untrustworthy power. It is symbolic and metaphorical, of course, but it is also allegorical. Many parallels can be observed between its themes and the so-called real world, the tension between individual freedom and systemic control, the role and reason for suffering if all amounts to nothing, and the role and reason for suffering if the end never truly comes and we are faced with the horror of eternity." So without further ado, here's the title track from Nowhere Land.

is so much everything here, there might as well be nothing. The very opening lines to Nowhere Land set the stage for an enticing enigma, but you'll have to listen carefully for that second line. As far as component parts, this track has it all. A vocal line and melody, obviously, but also a backing that could justifiably be called instrumental, presented around a soundstage with everything right down to the last kookaburra. This is well developed, assembled and presented, but that, coming from a devotee of Williams and Zimmer, is no surprise. So here I am trying to assess one track from a concept album. I have no idea even of the track list, the position of this track relative to the others. Is it an opening theme, a median development contribution, or a final conclusion? My feel is that it would be the last or second last track. There's a sense of climax, or the resolved and unresolved. If it's not the last track, then that last track would be reflective. All in all, this track is completely in your face, almost anthemic, but then it resolves to an ethereal, minimal couplet you really have to strain to hear. There is nowhere that is nowhere, and you know there's no way out. One track of a concept album is hard to assess when you're looking at it standalone. I like this, and I'll be following up with a look at the full album when I can.

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0: On 94.7 The Pulse, you're listening to Tempo, presented by John Lamb and brought to you by the Pivotonian Cinema in Verna Street, South Geelong. The Pivotonian Cinema awarded Australia's Best Regional Cinema in 2024 at the Australian International Movie Convention. Mark Lang is a renowned lyricist and storyteller and has written three critically acclaimed albums as the singer-songwriter of Australian indie band Skipping Girl Vinegar. He has played at many Australian and international festivals and his work has received extensive airplay on major national and USA broadcasters. Mark toured his debut solo EP extensively across Europe, North America and had a sold-out Australian tour. Seabreeze Land is the second single release from Mark's forthcoming solo album, Wild Swan. The track is set in a classic small-town 1980s local milk bar. After a hard day at school, Mark would ride to the bottom of the hill with his son, eating lollies and unpacking the day. On the bench outside the door of the milk bar, they uncovered a shared feeling of being at odds with the world around you. The song is Mark sharing his companionship and solidarity with a like-minded soul while his son reflects that back is a quiet confidence, only encouraged by the sugar high that Seabreeze Land provides. A moving and pivotal part of the song is when Mark is joined by a group of friends singing "We're dancing in a long line of people who walk outside, dance outside the lines." One generation is passing on a message to the next, that you'll find your people in time, and the way you are is wonderful and to be celebrated.

This song has an effective, ethereal, dreamy feel to it, emphasising the mood of looking back, a memory. It also works because this is not really a ballad. It's not a story, it's more like describing a snapshot in time. This is effective because snapshot memories are an experience we all have. It's a snapshot of an iconic event in our lives, which represents an era or a pivot, a major change. It's deeply personal. When these snapshots happen with others, it is unlikely that your reflection will be the same as others. You probably don't recognise that difference at the time, but at some future date you may confront that difference and the dissonance can be shattering. The music is light, but with different themes being taken by different instruments, and these never overlap, they build the mood of the song. All these elements together pull together a softly dramatic and easily perceived snapshot. This is an excellent synthesis of a complex idea into a musical experience.

0: when it comes to getting into the housing market. I mean, I bought my first home when I was in my early 30s, about 20 years ago. It's much, much harder for younger people to get into the market than it was when I bought my home.
1: The Victorian State Coalition has launched a Victorian government net debt clock as calls grow louder to rein in spending. The state is over $163 billion in debt. Premier Jacinta Allen last week announced a health and education-focused budget and has criticised a Liberal plan to put a 10-year hiring freeze across back-office jobs in government departments. Opposition leader Jess Wilson says the state needs to make cuts to pay down debt.
2: Here you can see the interest that has accrued just today. Debt matters. It matters because we're borrowing from the future to pay for today.
1: New South Wales Premier Chris Minns has called on the state opposition to rule out a preference deal with One Nation. It follows the One Nation win in the Farrer by-election on Saturday. Chris Minns says the government has 9 months to win back traditionally Labor voters considering supporting the minor party. Reducing either dietary fat or animal-based protein has been shown to reduce the signs of biological age in older Australians. With more, Laura Devoy.
3: A study by the University of Sydney published in Ageing Cell found people aged 65 to 75 who were subjected to dietary intervention for just 4 weeks showed a reduction in biological age. Researchers say the findings highlight the potential for dietary interventions to rapidly improve health and ageing outcomes in older age. But they say it offers only a preliminary indication and are calling for longer-term trials.
1: And former Australian tennis player Mal Anderson has died. Anderson won the US singles title in 1957 and was the first unseeded player to win the Grand Slam tournament. He was also a two-time Davis Cup champion. Tennis Australia says he went on to mentor many players, including Pat Rafter, who described him as a true legend of the game and a terrific bloke. He was 91.
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9: We're expecting a mostly sunny afternoon with light winds. A forecast maximum of 18 degrees and it's currently 18.4.

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0: On 94.7 The Pulse, you're listening to Tempo, presented by John Lamb and brought to you by the Pivotonian Cinema in Verner Street, South Geelong. The Pivotonian Cinema awarded Australia's Best Regional Cinema in 2024 at the Australian International Movie Convention. Faith Williams is a 23-year-old country singer-songwriter from the central coast of New South Wales. She brings a raw and authentic voice to the Australian country music scene. Her debut EP, Queen of Hearts, was released in January 2025 and featured Casey and Bill Chambers. Faith always had a passion for music, singing since she could talk, but never felt ready to share her voice until becoming a mother. Inspired by the strength she found in herself after having her son, Faith realised she could do anything, including following her dream of making music. Now she has released her latest single, If I Had a Daughter, in honour of her baby girl born this year. In the single, Faith reflects on the advice, love, lessons and quiet wisdom a mother dreams of passing on to her little girl. Through vivid storytelling and relatable life lessons, Faith paints a picture of the guidance she would want her daughter to carry through life, the ones that help shape who we become. If I Had a Daughter is the second single from Faith's forthcoming full-length debut album. Faith says, "I was imagining if I ever had a daughter, how I'd guide her and the kind of strength and wisdom I'd hope to pass on to her, long before I thought I'd actually become a mum to one. Now life has come a full circle, and after welcoming my little girl, it felt like the right time to share this song with the world." Here's If I Had a Daughter.

If there's one fundamental ambition every parent has, it's that their children have a better life. I think that transcends any country or perspective on life, the universe and everything. The music to this song is well written and well played, but the focus of this song is definitely on the lyrics. Faith's voice is clear and strong and carries a feeling of uncompromising strength and determination to pass on this information. There's a certain timelessness to some of the messages and a couple of interesting new ones. Teaching her how to change a tyre on her own. The chilling warning to her to never walk home alone. Didactic, well-intended and beautifully crafted.

Nina Simone there with Work Song and Love Me or Leave Me. She's best known, of course, for her vocals, but how does that piano break in that section? That was absolutely sensational.

0: Whether you're chasing dreams or just catching a breath, 947 The Pulse is here for you. They lift up Australian acts, voices, and stories that matter. If you've ever felt seen, heard, or moved by what you've heard, now's the perfect time to return the love. 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
5: On 94.7 The Pulse, you're listening to Tempo, presented by John Lamb and brought to you by the Pivotonian Cinema in Verner Street, South Geelong. The Pivotonian Cinema awarded Australia's Best Regional Cinema in 2024 at the Australian International Movie Convention. Since we last heard from them, Ali Rowe is now kicking off an exciting new era with their new single, Taillights. Ali Rowe is a high-energy folk rock alt-country duo formed by Alice Fitzgerald and Rowan Sizer. They have opened shows for Grammy Award winner Fantastic Negrito and a number of ARIA Award winners as well. They've performed at festivals across Australia. Their debut album, Something More, entered the ARIA Top 20 Australian Country Albums chart at number 5 in September 2025. Ali Rowe has also just been announced as one of the supports for the upcoming Ian Moss and Troy Cassadaly Together Alone tour. For many years, Alice and Rowan would drive to South Australia for weddings to witness their friends and family members begin that new chapter of their lives. Taillights was written on a long drive from Gippsland, past Adelaide, to Western Australia late last year. Alice says, "When life feels grey and stale and like the world has nothing left to give, often something new and exciting is just around the corner if we stay open to these possibilities. When you feel lost, the best thing to do is try and remember that losing your way is often part of the journey. You can't find yourself driving down someone else's road," adds Rowan. The bittersweet track takes a folky turn down the back streets of Ali Rowe, featuring the duo's signature heartwarming vocals, velvety banjo, melancholy harmonica, and Swedish sugar chorus,

I've always been a bit of a sucker for road songs since John Phillips released Holland Tunnel in 1970. Yes, Virginia, that's old, with a capital OMG. Ali Rowe has taken the road song, added some teen angst as a motivating factor, and come up with a trip to Adelaide. Still, the next line does say, maybe we can get lost on the way. Okay, enough bagging the city of churches. The sky being grey when it was bright yesterday is a great metaphor for life crisis which needs to be escaped. The lines that really speak to me, though, can't help feeling like something is wrong, can't help feeling like I don't belong. So often there is no explosive drama. Sometimes it's the looks on other people's faces, wondering what it is that you have missed, got it and won. Assumptions about the world and your place in it have suddenly gone. Heading out is a good diversion, a chance to rebuild. Searching for myself out on the roadside. This time, I'm not coming home. These lyrics are reinforced by the melody which swings between positive and tentative. It's very effective. Even Adelaide seems like a good idea.

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0: market, with the value of loans for purchases up over 16% year on year. The average loan size nationally now sits at $696,000, up nearly $68,000 in a year.
1: A French national from a cruise ship affected by the hantavirus outbreak has been showing symptoms while on a chartered flight home. Four Australians will arrive in Perth tonight, with residents of New South Wales to be immediately transported to a quarantine facility at Westmead Hospital in Sydney. Three passengers have died after travelling on the ship, but the World Health Organisation has called for calm, saying it is not another coronavirus. The Australian Centre for Disease Control says the risk to Australia remains low. And in entertainment news, Delta Goodrum has walked the turquoise carpet at the opening of this year's Eurovision Song Contest.
2: To me, Eurovision is an icon in itself, and so I feel very honoured and grateful to be a part of what is an institution of 70 years of amazing music. So for me, I look at it with great gratitude to join the party.
1: Her semi-final is on Friday with the song Eclipse, a favourite for the top five. And in sport, in the NRL, Nathan Cleary has extended his lead in the Dally M medal count. The Penrith Panthers halfback added 5 points to his tally yesterday when the Panthers beat the Canberra Raiders. He's now 7 points ahead of New Zealand Warriors forward Jackson Ford and 8 above teammate Dylan Edwards. Voting goes behind closed doors in 2 weeks' time.
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9: Weather forecast for Geelong and the Surf Coast for tomorrow. The chance of morning fog, but it then should be a sunny afternoon and a top tomorrow of 19. For Wednesday, much the same. Morning fog and then a sunny afternoon, a top of 20. For Thursday, again the same. A chance of morning fog, but a mostly sunny afternoon, and 22. For Friday, partly cloudy, a slight chance of a shower, but only very slight, a top of 23. Then on Saturday, it'll be partly cloudy with a high chance of showers, most likely later in the day, up to 8 millimetres of rain and a top of 23. And for next Sunday, cloudy with a high chance of showers, up to 15 millimetres of rain with a top of 19. Currently in downtown Geelong, it's 18 degrees. Here at 94.7, The Pulse. A very good afternoon and welcome to this week's edition of Polished Brass, proudly supported by McHarry's Bus Lines Proprietary Limited, who have been servicing Geelong for over 100 years. I'm Bob Pullen, and it's great to have your company this afternoon. We're going to start today with a little-known march by John Philip Sousa. It's called The Crusader, and it's played by the Royal Military Band of the Netherlands.

That was the Royal Military Band of the Netherlands and a march by John Philip Sousa, one we don't hear very often. It was called the Crusader. We're going to now listen to the Royal Marines Association Concert Band, and this track is entitled Barnum and Bailey's Favourite Tune.

We heard then from the Royal Marines Association Concert Band, and that was Barnum and Bailey's favourite tune. Well, from Barnum and Bailey, we're going to listen to a track now by George Gershwin from the production Porgy and Bess. And this is the Tredegar Town Band and their version of I Got Plenty of Nuttin'.

That was the Tredegar Town Band and George Gershwin's I Got Plenty of Nothing from Porgy and Best. Now, this next track is an interesting one because the only information I have is the name of the soloist, and he's a cornetist. But it doesn't tell us who the brass band is that is supporting him. The soloist is Stanley Welsh, and the tune is Miss Bluebonnet.

0: that was Stanley Welsh playing Cornet. The tune was Miss Bluebonnet, and it comes from an album simply entitled Hard Work, but we don't know the name of the brass band who backed Stanley Welsh. But I hope you enjoyed Miss Bluebonnet. You're listening to Polished Brass on 94.7 The Pulse. I'm Bob Pullen, and it's great to have your company this afternoon. And I want to send a birthday greeting to a regular listener out at Leopold, Wayne Richardson, celebrating his birthday today. A very happy birthday, Wayne, and I hope you enjoy today's program of Polished Brass.
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Well, we heard then from a Swiss band known as the Brass Band Melodia, and the tune was entitled A Foxtrot Between Friends. Well, from Switzerland, we head over to the United States. This is the American Wind Symphony and the tune Thoughts of Gold.

That was the American Wind Symphony and the tune Thoughts of Gold. We're going to listen to the Dutch Royal Military Band this time, and the track is entitled Bandscape.

We heard then from the Dutch Royal Military Band and the tune Bandscape. I nearly said landscape, but no, it was Bandscape. Well, now we're going back to the United States of America, and this time it's the Wiley High School Wind Symphony. But the tune they're playing has a distinctly Scottish flavour. The name of the tune, Will Ye Gang to the Highlands, Lizzie Lindsay.

That was the Wiley High School Wind Symphony from America. And the tune, Will Ye Gang to the Highlands, Lizzie Lindsay. And it was written by Australia's Percy Grainger. Well, we claim him as an Australian. He was born in Melbourne, but Grainger lived most of his life in America. So it has a real international flavour. Our next track, it comes from the German military band, and it's a well-known big band number. It was written by Duke Ellington, and I'm sure you'll recognise it. It's a very popular big band number and one I always enjoy, simply entitled Caravan.

0: We heard then from the German military band and the Duke Ellington tune, Caravan. 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

We heard then from the United States Army Brass Band and the tune Endless Day. Well, from America, we're going across to Norway. And this is the Nidaros Brass Band. I hope that's the correct pronunciation. The name of the tune, however, Tournament for Brass.

It was Tournament for Brass, and it was played by the Nidaros or Nidaros Brass Band of Norway. We're going to listen to another track by the German military band, and this time they're going to present the Veterans March.

We heard then from the German military band and the Veterans March. Coming back to the United Kingdom this time, and it's the mass bands of Foden's, Ferry and Morris Motorworks under the direction of Sir Harry Mortimer, and they're going to present the Chit Chat Polka.

the mass bands of Foden's, Ferry and Morris Motorworks under the direction of Sir Harry Mortimer and the Chit Chat Polka. Well, that brings us to the end of another program of Polish Brass. I hope you've enjoyed what I've had to offer today, and I'll be back next week at 3 o'clock. I'll also be here next Monday at 1 o'clock, filling in for John Lamb, who has a very important engagement to go to see his daughter receive her doctorate. And that'll be the third generation of the Lamp family to receive their doctorate. So I'm filling in for John Lamp, and it'll be 2 hours of potpourri, me music of all types, and then at 3 o'clock, Polish Brass. But until then, Wednesday I'll be here with Terry for Wednesday Lunchbox. But for now, bye-bye for now, and to take us out, this is the brass band of Battle Creek and the Latin American tune Melaguena. National News is next.

0: for longer using plasma. Laura Devoy has more.
1: Griffith University researchers used three sets of flowers, including roses, gerberas and dahlias, separated them into groups with and without plasma treatment, and monitored them over 2 weeks. Atmospheric plasma treatment involves filling a chamber with the energized gas, which can neutralize bacteria and pathogens without chemicals. It's a technique already used in medicine and agriculture. Researchers found plasma-treated flower bunches had largely maintained their colour and freshness and performed better than bunches treated with flower food or plain water.
0: Turning to sport, and another 10 players have arrived at the Socceroos training camp in the US ahead of next month's FIFA World Cup. Coach Tony Popovich will announce his final 26-player squad for the World Cup on the 1st of June.
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8: 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At 4:06 on this Monday afternoon, glorious weather conditions outside, and that will remain the case for most of the week. Overnight, a low tonight, 8 degrees, and a top tomorrow of a top of 19 degrees with some cloud clearing. Cloud clearing on Wednesday, 20 degrees. Partly cloudy Thursday, 22. Friday, partly cloudy day, 23 degrees. And the weekend, you wouldn't read about it. A shower or two on Saturday, 23, and showers for Sunday, a top of 19 degrees. Enjoy the sun during the week while you can. Maybe see if you can snag a day off during the week. Right now in Geelong at 94.7 The Pulse, the temperature is 18 degrees.
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3: Hello again, welcome to another week of Kick Arts here at 94.7 The Pulse, where we talk nothing but arts. That might be visual arts, theatre, it could be festivals. We've got a massive festival coming up in about 4 weeks' time down at Port Arlington. It has a Celtic theme. We'll talk about that on today's show. Some new acts and information just released. There's a huge amount of things to do over the King's birthday weekend for the Celtic Festival, so we'll take a look at that today on Kick Arts. Also want to have a look at the 2026 Archibald Prize, which was announced last Friday. We'll have a look at the winner and some of the other prize categories that were announced last Friday. A huge event up at the gallery in Sydney, the National Gallery there in Sydney. We'll have a look at a couple of other exhibitions that are sort of closing up this week. There's that cycle of about 4 weeks worth of exhibitions, and they kind of all change at the same time. So we've got about a week left of the current exhibitions that are running around some of the galleries around Geelong. So have a look at those. And I wanted to look at some of the upcoming events at the Bellarine Arts Centre. Of course, the former Potato Shed has been renamed the Bellarine Arts Centre, and there's so many amazing things coming through. So I want to highlight some of those upcoming events today on our radio show. Love you to be a part of it too. You can do that in a few different ways. If you want to get in touch with me, if you're an artist and you've got something that you want to get the word out about, love to hear from you. You can go to the website, that our show website, which is kickarts.net. 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Of course, we play nothing but Aussie music here on Kick Arts. And let's kick it off with a band from Queensland. They're called Mount Nadir. I like this track. This is Kick Arts on 94.7 The Pulse.

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That's Queensland band Mount Nadir, who are in the studio, I believe, working on their first LP, which I cannot wait to hear. That is a great song. Builds up, doesn't it? Starts off pretty quiet and builds up into something pretty massive. But great work from Mount Nadir, and hopefully some more good stuff coming up from them as they release this new album. Now, I did mention last week that a fantastic show is on right now at Boom Gallery, which is Jeff Raglis's Free Jazz. It does finish this Saturday, and if you haven't been along and seen it, it is excellent. There's some fantastic works of Jeff's, who is a very accomplished artist from down on the Surf Coast, who's worked for Mambo and Swatch, and he's got a very sort of unique style, and it's awesome. I'm a big fan, so if you want to see his work live and in person, get to Boom Gallery before this Saturday, because Jeff's show Free Jazz does finish this Saturday at Boom Gallery. When Jeff isn't painting, he's playing jazz with Victoriana Gay. Here they are right now on Kick Arts.

0: This is Kick Arts. You are listening to 94.7 The Pulse. 24 minutes past four. Another big song. We're playing big Australian numbers today. That is Victoriana Gay and their track Tell Me a Story, which of course features Jeff Raglis as 50% of that band, and his show called Free Jazz is finishing up this weekend at Boom Gallery in Pakington Street, Geelong West. So make sure you get in and see Jeff's artworks. But we do love playing his music here on the radio show, that is for sure. Chris Bryan here through till 5 o'clock, talking all things arts, and it's only 4 weeks to go. Can you believe this? Till the National Celtic Folk Festival lands in Port Arlington for another long weekend in June. It should be huge. There are lots of sessions. There's lots of music, dancing, a lot of late nights. There'll be pipe bands, all the usual suspects of the National Celtic Festival, plus a whole lot more. But I just thought I'd use the opportunity 4 weeks out as a bit of a reminder to get your tickets or your accommodation if you're thinking of staying down there, because the accommodation down at Port Arlington does fill up. There's some great places like maybe Ballerine Bayside, the caravan park, if you can take your van down there, or there's definitely a few cabins down there too that you could book out for the weekend. And day tickets too for the weekend are available. So if you don't want to go for the whole 3 days, you can grab a day ticket at the National Celtic Festival website. But the other thing I thought I'd mention too is volunteer applications are closing very soon. So if you've been to the festival and maybe, you know, enjoyed it and thought, I wouldn't mind going back as a volunteer, where you get to see the festival weekend in while you're doing your volunteer work. It could be all sorts of different jobs. The applications for volunteers are closing soon. So you should apply online this week, and hopefully you can get yourself a spot as a volunteer at the National Celtic Festival. It is, of course, on the long weekend in June, 5th till the 8th of June at Port Arlington. It is a fantastic event. And if you want more details, just go to the National Celtic Festival website, which is online. Just Google it, National Celtic Festival, Port Arlington, and get along for this year's festival. It should be a whole lot of fun. This is Kick Arts. Plenty more to come on today's show. Back with more in a moment.
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We play our music from the AMRAP website, which is a Community Broadcasting Association of Australia initiative to promote Australian unsigned music. Well, it can be signed as well, but lots of bands that don't have record labels can get their music played on community radio stations around Australia, get some airplay, build up a bit of a fan base, and who knows where it could take you. So if you are a muso and you're interested, why not go along and check out amrap.org.au. So that is amrap.org.au, and sign up. It's free and you can post your music, and community radio broadcasters around Australia will sort of get notified that new music's been added, and we can grab it and play it, get it out there. And that's exactly what we do here on Kick Arts on a Monday afternoon. And I love doing it. And the music that we play, it is incredible. It's good stuff. Hey, it was the Archibald announcement last Friday. It's a big day on the arts calendar. And Australian artist from Melbourne, well, he was actually born in New Zealand, but he's lives in Melbourne and works in Melbourne these days. Richard Lua won the 2026 Archibald Prize for his portrait of Aboriginal elder Iluwanti Ken. And she is an artist in her own right, and she actually was a finalist as well in this year's Archibald Prize. Her artworks are monochromatic paintings of eagles, if you like, and she was one of the 59 finalists this year in the Art Prize. But Richard Lua actually painted a portrait of her. She works out of South Australia, and he spent a week up at on her country painting, and apparently 47 degrees Celsius while he was painting her portrait. But if you want to check it out, if you haven't seen it yet, it's fantastic. Go along and have a look at the Archibald at the Art Gallery of New South Wales. Just go and check out some of the finalists. There's over 1,000 entries for the Archibalds, 59 finalists. I think around 25 were first-time exhibitors. I think one of the artist's work was actually, he'd been a finalist about 13 times. That was Tom Carmen, 13 times a finalist. The works are all available to see online at the Art Gallery of New South Wales. But congratulations to Richard Lua on winning that prize, $100,000. He doesn't think it's going to change his life very much. I think he said he was heading back into the studio the next day to start painting again, working on his next piece. But congratulations to him and to Iluwanti Ken for being his sitter, and because of the profile that it raises for her too is really, really great. And of course, the Archibald's tours, after it's been on in New South Wales right up until September, it's coming this year to Shepparton in Victoria. Of course, last year it was at the Geelong Gallery, which was excellent. Hopefully it comes back to the Geelong Gallery again in the future. But this year, if you want to see it, you don't want to get up to New South Wales to do that in Sydney, it's on in Shepparton. But it is Australia's greatest art prize, if you like. And a number of years ago, we had a chat. We've spoken to two Archibald winners here on Kick Arts in the past, and both of those interviews on the Kick Arts website at kickarts.net. If you go along and have a look at the visual arts section, you'll be able to find a conversation that I had with two artists, including Ben Quilty. Amazing chat with him. And so go and check it out online at kickarts.net and have a listen to, I guess, what it means to an artist to win the Archibald Prize. It's high profile. It's like the grand final for artists. So check it out online at kickarts.net. Plenty more to come on our radio show today. I want to have a look at some of the upcoming events that are on at the Bellarine Arts Centre. We'll do that shortly here on 94.7 The Pulse. This is Kick Arts at 4:36.

On Kick Arts, there goes Dog Trumpet and a track called High on the Rock. Was remiss of me to not mention Yvette Coppersmith, the other Archibald winner, when we were talking about people that we've had on our radio show over the years. Had a great chat with Yvette when she won the Archibald, and it's probably going back about 6 years ago now that she won it. It could even be longer because time goes that quick. But if you go to the Kick Arts website, you'll hear the full interview. Hers was fantastic because she had spent months and months on her work, and at the last minute just basically painted over it and started again with only a few days to go. And that last day before she had to send her work up to Sydney for submission, she painted for like 2.5 days straight. She didn't sleep. And anyway, it's all there in the interview on kickarts.net. Fascinating to have a listen to what these artists put themselves through to enter awards like that. Hey, you are listening to 94.7 The Pulse, and some exciting news. After 5 o'clock news today, there is a brand new show kicking off. It's a very first episode here on The Pulse. It's called The No Limits Disability Hour, and I'm looking forward to hearing the radio show. The team are in the studio next door getting all ready, and that takes place right after the 5 o'clock news today here at 94.7 The Pulse. A little more music now before we catch up and talk about some of the things coming up at the Ballerine Arts Centre. This is newish sort of music for Ice Cream Hands from their latest album released a few months ago. It's called Tambourine Mountain.

0: You're listening to 94.7 The Pulse, Tambourine Mountain from Ice Cream Hands, relatively new music for a band that was kind of doing its thing quite big in the 90s. And then they had a very, very long hiatus, but reformed, I guess, a year or so back and released that one, that album, the new album late last year. This is Kick Arts. We're talking all things arts related at 14 minutes to 5 on this Monday afternoon. I wanted to mention some of the events that are coming up at the Ballarine Arts Centre, formerly the Potato Shed down in Drysdale there. There's a range of events coming up soon that I just wanted to mention, including the Winter Solstice one-act play. So two brand new one-act plays that will perform over 2 days in June. It's the Winter Solstice. The two plays are Unravel, written by Jade Kemp, which follows 43-year-old Eve as she navigates a period of grief and self-discovery sparked by a clinical assessment for her daughter Gemma. And the other play is called Acquisition, written by Jack Price, from one of the three 222 favourite playwrights. Jack Price has done a few other shows over the years as part of the 322 Theatre 322 family. Acquisition, though, is a sharp comedy about an Aussie family facing compulsory land acquisition in an outback town. And as the generations clash, buried secrets surface and home is redefined and the family fights the bureaucracy, memory and each other, echoing the spirit of that very famous Australian film, The Castle. So for over 18 years, Theatre 322 has presented two original plays on the shortest day of the year. So you can check that out at the Ballarine Arts Centre there. And I also wanted to mention too, tomorrow, if you can get along to this tomorrow, the 12th of May, at I think it's 10.30 a.m. till 12.30 p.m., Colin Mockett, one of Geelong's legendary historians, he's been here on the radio show a number of times on the Pulse, and Colin's been foraging the archives of Geelong films, and he's come up with a host of early film clips of Geelong and the Ballarine, and he explains them all, and it's sort of from the 1920s on, which would be really interesting. There's morning tea provided. It should be a whole lot of fun tomorrow. There's nothing better than jumping on Google and having a look on YouTube at some of the old film clips of Geelong. It's really, really interesting. And Colin, with his knowledge of the history of Geelong, will be great to explain it all. It's called Geelong History on Film. It's on tomorrow morning, 10.30 a.m. through till 12.30 p.m. at the Ballarine Arts Centre there in Drysdale. Cost just $22. So if you got the time and you can get along and do that, I think that would be highly worth it. This is Kick Arts. More to come in just a moment here at 94.7 The Pulse.
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0: This is Kick Arts here at 94.7. The poll, 6 minutes to five. We're just about out of time for today. It's been great to catch up with you again and talk all things arts related. We'll do it again next Monday afternoon from four. As I mentioned, if you missed the show or you missed any of the shows in The Pulse, you can catch up at the website 947thepulse.com. Just find the show you want to listen to, and there is a full back catalogue of each show going like back 12 months or something. It's really quite a great little feature on the Pulse website, 947thepulse.com. I want to shout out to a legend of local theatre, if you like. She is hanging up the boots today. Her retirement party is on in about 5 minutes. So I'm going to head down to the Geelong Arts Centre, who, of course, are a great sponsor of our Kick Arts radio show. But after 44 years, and you will have had some connection with Tina Redke if you've been to the Arts Centre in the last 44 years. She's best known as box office manager, IT coordinator, the manager of visitor experience, senior manager of audience insights and ticketing. She's done so many different roles over the years. She is a really great person. I was so lucky to have worked with Tina for about 15 years. She's a legend of the local theatre community, whether it's supporting local community groups to bring their performances to the Geelong Arts Centre, or whether it's performing herself or supporting organisations like the Woodbin Theatre Company with different performances, whether it's from a board capacity or a volunteer capacity, or whether it's on the stage acting, because she's a fantastic actor as well. I've seen her in stuff. She is so good. And I'm thinking that's probably the retirement's going to maybe give her a little bit more time to do some more acting. So I'm hoping that's the case. But anyway, big hugs and kisses, Tina. We will miss you at the Geelong Arts Centre, and congratulations on a huge 44-year history. That is absolutely massive. So I'm looking forward to getting down to the Arts Centre in just a few moments and celebrating with you and everybody else a wonderful career. That does it for our show for another week. It's been great. We will do it again next Monday afternoon. Stick around after national news, 5 o'clock. The news is coming up, and then after news, a brand new radio show. So listen in. It's called the No Limits Disability Hour. Luke and his team are all in there. They're set to go, and I'm really interested to hear what they have to talk about this week. And they'll be on every week, every Monday afternoon at 5 o'clock here at 94.7 The Pulse. So get behind them and listen in after news at five. That's it for me. I'll catch you again next Monday afternoon at four. Have a great week and stay safe.
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have a conversation. What's the deal with these crooked contracts? You're just like my dad, leave a trail of destruction. If there was a God, I'd ask a lot of questions. And people always tell me that I ask too many questions. And if there was a God, he'd probably be in finance, and he'd take his coffee black.

0: And what we did see across eastern Australia in late April, with a blocking high to the south, really stopping any cold fronts from sweeping over the southeast of the country. And so for eastern Australia, we are expecting very little change in the forecast through the week. National
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5: And here we are, guys. It's been a long journey, but we've made it here in at the Pulse. We want to start off by thanking Chris at Kick Arts for all the plugs he gave us. He was very nice to us, wasn't he? So we appreciate that. And it's our first ever episode here on the Pulse. We've been practicing for quite a while and originally started, but they're letting us loose anyway. It's craziness. How are you, Aiden?
6: I'm very good. How are you, Luke?
5: Very well, mate. You've been here every week. We've been practicing hard, haven't we?
6: We sure have. It's been a couple of weeks now. We've been practicing in the studio, getting it all together.
5: Yeah, and you've had a pretty good weekend, mate.
6: I have. I went to the Geelong Cats game at the MCG versus Collingwood and got a great win.
5: Jeez, well, it's always nice beating the Magpies, isn't it?
6: It's a great feeling.
5: I mean, they're one of those sides, you're either with them or against them. I mean, when you knock them off when you're against them, oh, it's such a good feeling.
6: It's a sweet moment.
5: Yeah, I was pretty good, Nick, wasn't I,
6: you were pretty good.
5: And when you saw me after the game, I sort of seen about three of you by that stage.
6: Yeah, I mean, it was your 50th birthday after all.
5: Wasn't my 50th birthday. Can we get... I can see Shannon grinning over there too. Can we just get it clear? It was 46, not 50, all right? I'm not quite there yet. I'm not getting my own special park at the MCG and getting a little cart to pick me up out the front. It's not quite there yet, but I knew you were saving that one for you.
6: I had to do it.
5: Well played, sir.
6: Thank you.
5: And Kyle, you were at the football as well, mate, weren't you?
7: I was, yeah.
5: And welcome to the No Limits Disability Hour. You've got a big week coming up now, I think about it.
7: Yeah, going to Queensland on Thursday.
5: Oh, God, you just follow the Cats everywhere, don't you? Yeah. You love it. And it's good that you're part of the cheer squad. You get in there and help them out. I saw you at the ground at Gather Round, out in the ground, and you do a great job. You were part of the cheer squad.
7: Mm.
5: So fantastic, mate. You're excited about tonight?
7: I am very nervous.
5: Well, we've all been a bit nervous today, haven't we? We found out this morning about breakfast time that we're going to be live tonight.
7: Yep.
5: And we've all just sort of, you know, we've been pushing for it, but now we're all sitting here shaking. So I'm sure we'll be fine. I'm sure people at Geelong will be okay with us. So, Shannon.
8: Yes.
5: Now, you were sort of grinning over there when you were talking about how old I was. How are you today?
8: Very good, actually. I'm a little bit nervous, but I'm having fun.
5: Yeah, that's what it's all about, isn't it? Having a bit of fun, and we'll be talking all things, all abilities today. Yes. And that mustache, mate, is really coming along. It's looking really good. We called you Chopper last week. I think it's more Freddie Mercury now.
8: Yes, it is.
5: Yeah. How long is it going to be cultivated for?
8: It's going to be here forever.
5: Yeah, you're going to keep it?
8: Yes, I am, actually.
5: Oh, mate, all your soup will be strained from now on.
8: Yes.
5: So you'll be pretty happy with that. And all we're excited about tonight.
8: Yes.
5: Excellent. And next we have Holly. How are you?
9: Good.
5: Yeah. So how's your weekend been?
9: All right.
5: Yeah. What have you been up to?
9: Nothing much.
5: No, there's no footy for you this week, was there?
9: No. Played this week.
5: Your Bombers were up in Sydney?
9: Yeah.
5: They're looking all right now, aren't they? The Bombers look a little bit better.
9: They had a good game. Just the last quarter, they just had a few points.
5: Had a few points instead of goals. No, yeah. You can't hard to win interstate at the best of times, but you've got to kick straight, don't you?
9: Yes.
5: And you've had a pretty crazy day?
9: crazy day.
5: Yeah, we did a bit of wheelchair footy today. That was fun, wasn't it?
9: 10

0: that I'm pretty good at it.
1: You are pretty good. How many goals did you score?
0: About 3 or 4.
1: Wow, I reckon Essendon might come knocking, looking for you for their wheelchair side that one of our great friends coaches.
0: Maybe.
1: He'll be keeping an eye on you, I think. And last but not least, how are you, Damien? You good, mate?
2: Yeah, Mother's Day today.
1: Yeah, you had Mother's Day on the weekend.
2: Yeah, 25 of them
1: over there. Oh, excellent. And how you got a few people cards on Mother's Day, didn't you? Who did you get cards for on Mother's Day?
2: Yeah, you can choose any one of them song today.
1: Yeah, we got you did the music for today. Yeah. So people at home, if you like the music today, you've got Damien to thank for it. So he picks the music for us every week and he's always pretty good. You've got a lot of artists on your iPad, haven't you, mate?
2: Yeah.
1: So we're excited to have you here, Damien.
2: The Cats can be Brisbane Lions.
1: Oh, I hope you're right, mate. Wouldn't that be great? 2 big scalps in 2 weeks. Did you watch the game on the weekend, Damien?
2: Yeah.
1: Against Collingwood?
2: Copy one or two copies so you can keep one.
1: Beautiful.
2: Tuesday.
1: Love it. Thank you so much, mate. We'll talk about that a little bit later, but we love having you here as well. Guys, we've got a big show coming up. We've got a special guest today. I mean, talk about top shelf for our first ever show. We've got the captain coach of the Essendon wheelchair football side who's going to join us. He's also the creator of Freedom Sports Foundation, who puts people in wheelchairs with sports. So they play basketball, football like we did today, all sorts of games. And he's also one of our great support workers and friends, Chris Henderson. So he'll be joining us a little bit later on. We've also got a few other segments coming up. I know you guys had a story to tell about the footy the other night as you were entering the ground. So one of our great segments that's going to always kick us off is called Living with Disability. And one of our topics tonight, we'll find out after the break what that is. But we've got a big show coming up. So Damien, what song have we got here? You've got a bit of Billy Ray Cyrus for us, and that's fantastic. Oh, what a great way to kick off our first show.

0: Miley Cyrus with Achy Breaky Heart. Now, I still remember when that came out. You guys would be too young to remember that, but you know, I'm a little bit older, as we've already established. And, geez, that was a big song. This, you can't understand how big that was. No, I'm not 50, Holly. I can see you making that sign over there, and I'm not 50. But, yeah, great song. I reckon that could be one we could bring in for our music group. What do you reckon, guys? Would you get into that?
1: Absolutely.
2: Absolutely, yes, I would.
0: I think if we're going to do it, you'd have to do the dance from the film clip, though. The boot scooting dance that Jake over here in the corner of the studio was just doing while it was playing. Would you be up for that?
1: Yes.
0: Yeah, we could do that in the Nutbush. We'd get all the oldies up for the Nutbush. There'd be a few broken hips, wouldn't there? We'd
1: probably, yeah, there'll be a few broken hips.
0: Yeah, we'd have to have a gurney on standby.
1: For you.
2: Yeah, for you.
0: Oh, I walked into that one. Always good seeing you people. But guys, one of our segments that we're going to be doing all year is going to be called Living with Disability. Obviously, it's something we're very passionate about. We've got a little jingle that we're going to play, and then we'll come back with our very first topic.
3: Real stories, real voices, real life. This is a day in life living with disability.
0: Very good. That's you, Kyle, isn't it? So all of our crew's going to be doing the jingles. So you're pretty happy with that one?
3: Yeah, it's a pretty good first take, so that's all right.
0: First take. See, he's pretty good, this guy. Doesn't need a second take. He just says, my time is precious.
3: Yeah.
0: There you go. You get one take out of me and I'm out of here. Just dropped the mic and walked out. So very impressed with that. So, guys, you guys had a bit of a story from the MCG the other day. And do you want to tell us what happened?
1: Yeah, so we went to the Geelong Cats versus Collingwood game at the MCG. And when we got there, we went into gate 4 and we were quite surprised there was no dedicated accessibility entry lane. So we had to line up in a very big line with a lot of pretty rowdy people also trying to get in. And while we were in the line trying to get in, there was also another person in a wheelchair who was trying to get up to the front and had to kind of negotiate his way almost up to the front a little bit. And just for such a big world-class stadium, I just felt like they could have had a bit more of an accessible entry lane.
0: Yeah.
4: I know gate 3 has a disability line.
0: At the MCG?
4: Yeah.
0: Yeah, okay. Well, they should be at all gates, I think, or at least some sort of signage. I mean, why is that important? Why is it important to have an accessibility lane, do you think?
1: You want to go, Shannon?
2: Yeah. So it'll be good so people who have a disability can go inside the gate, inside the ground.
0: And with a little bit more ease, isn't it? Because
2: yes.
0: And people are just going to the footy. They're not always aware, and not everyone who has a disability, you can tell that, you know. Mm-hmm. So sometimes they might be anxious. There might be other issues that we don't know about. And it's really important that they feel valued at each place. So pretty important that they're not just mixed in with everyone else, I think. And especially because you're walking into a game, you are feeling pretty excited. You're a bit rowdy. You might have had a few, like me, could be a 46th birthday like it was the other day. And it's nice to, it's not 50, Holly, I keep telling you that. But it's nice to have your own space where you can walk in, you feel a little bit okay to walk in, you're not being pushed around, you're not in with everyone else.
1: And it also helps settle our nerves a little bit because we've got a bit of anxiety in us all. And so having our own special entry to get in away from all the bit more rowdier people.
0: And like me.
1: Yes.
0: Yeah.
1: And you don't have to worry about people pushing and shoving you to trying to get up closer as well. And I guess it just helps settle the nerves a bit more before you get in there and enjoy the game.
0: Well, I think you said before when we were talking about it, there is an actual lane dedicated to that. It just wasn't manned. Is that the case?
1: Yeah, so it appeared to be a special entry, accessible entry lane, but yeah, it just wasn't open and there was no one at it.
0: Yeah, that surprised me for a big game like that. I can imagine if it was a couple of teams that maybe aren't up the top, but this was two big clubs going at it.
1: I think there was 83,000 people or something like that at the game. So I would have thought they would have had, I guess, one extra person on the door to help with the accessible entry.
0: Well, there was about 14 people there to pat me down, so
1: yeah.
0: I probably shouldn't have been singing the song as I was walking in, but... I'll certainly be singing it on the way out. But
1: as was I.
0: But no, you're right. And look, one place that I reckon does it real well is our great stadium down here.
1: Absolutely.
0: The GMHBA Stadium.
1: Yep.
0: So
1: we go, when we go to the home games here in Geelong at GMHBA Stadium, they have like a special entry to the side of the main gates for people with for the accessible entry, and it's a lot easier to get through and a lot less stressful, and you can like get in nice and easy.
0: I think, yeah, it's really important.
2: And they have a DD lane as well, which is a lot easier too.
0: Explain what that is, Shannon.
2: So if you don't have the DD app, download the DD app, you get into every home game at Geelong using DD.
0: What's DD though?
2: It's another taxi app, an Uber.
0: Yeah, so they can drop you right in.
2: Yes.
0: And we were talking earlier today about the Sunflower? Have I got that right, Flower?
1: The Sunflower.
0: Yeah, you've got the little
1: hidden disability
0: bracelet there, Holly. So for those at home that don't know, what's the Sunflower?
1: So it's for people that don't have a physical disability. So if they've got like an intellectual disability or a disability that people can't see or recognise, it's a way, it's a program to help people know that you've got a disability.
4: And autism.
0: Yeah, okay. And so the whole idea is you have something on your person, isn't it? Like you've got a bracelet there, Holly, with sunflowers on it. Yeah, I know Trevor, one of our great friends, was with us today, so he has a badge. And just something that identifies you to security or people that are helping to get everyone into the ground, that you might need a little bit of assistance, or you know, it's just something without you having to say, hey, help, that they can say, they can look for it and they can see it and they know that they can come over and just give you a hand if you need it. So that's a really great idea. They've got a lot of great initiatives like that down at GMHPA Stadium, haven't they?
1: They sure do.
0: You know what they should do? They should get someone to come down and do some videos for them to show them, everyone, what those things are. But wouldn't that be a great idea?
1: Yep.
0: Oh, yeah, that's right. We're doing that, aren't
1: we? Yes.
0: What a surprise. What a surprise. Our content creation crew will be down there in the next coming weeks to do some filming for that. So that'll be a fantastic opportunity to not just showcase it, but learn a little bit about it ourselves.
1: Yeah.
0: And, Kyle, you're going to be down there doing that as well, mate, aren't you?
3: I will be, yep.
0: Yeah, so which are the ones are you going to be showcasing?
3: The sensory room, I think.
0: Yeah, sensory room. So there are a lot of things like that down there, some social stories that you can be involved with. We went through the list today. It's a massive list. So they do it really well down at GMHBA Stadium. Holly, you'd probably realise that we are the best football club in Australia, so you'd probably understand that would be the case.
4: No.
0: Well, but, yeah. You reckon Geelong will win the flag?
5: Yeah.
4: Bombers is the greatest team of all.
5: Trezor.
0: Yeah, you reckon? Do you reckon Geelong will win it?
5: Yeah,
0: I reckon you could.
5: See which ones can you put on?
0: Yeah, well, we're going to play one of your songs in a second, I reckon, Dan. But I like it when you say Geelong's going to win the flag. Wouldn't that be exciting for everyone? Don't worry about the sensory room. We'll need a lot more rooms than that down there because it'll be a lot of people down there celebrating. So, but look, a really good thing you guys brought up. I'm glad you brought it to our attention today and we're able to talk about it. Another one that we think do things really well here at Geelong too is GPAC, haven't they changed?
2: Yes, they have actually.
0: So what did they do? They did a big renovation and their accessibility is absolute first class, isn't it?
2: Yes.
0: So there's really, what a great building. And that just goes to show how much you can alter things if you really want to. So, but you can't do anything unless you're aware of it. So anyone out there who's listening who thinks, oh, what's our building like? Are we accessible? You can always have a look. We can always come and have a look for you. We'll let you know, won't we?
2: Yep.
0: You know, you can just buy some lunch or something, give us some freebies. We love freebies. Mm-hmm. All right. Damien, you've picked some great music today. And one of the things that you have picked is you're a big lover of Australian music. So what do you know what this one's called, mate? It's called We Are...
5: Yeah.
0: What's it called? We Are Australian. You like that one?
5: Yeah.
0: All right, let's have a listen to it.

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5: It's time to tally up the points in our Geelong All Abilities Sports Wrap-Up.
6: And it is that time. So each week, guys, we're going to be giving all the sports results from the All Ability Sports around Geelong. So at the moment, we've got lined up for football, netball and basketball. But is there other sports around? I think that's the three main ones going at the moment.
7: Yep.
6: Soccer, cricket season's not on now. And then soccer, I think, might be doing it, but we might be able to get that going. But we don't know anyone playing soccer yet, so we might have to reach out to them at some stage. But right now, we're going to give you the netball scores from the weekend, aren't we, Shannon?
8: Yes, we are, actually.
6: So tell me, mate, who won on the netball?
8: So Bell Park won 18. Geelong West won 18.
6: Who they beat?
8: So with Bell Park beat St. Joey's.
6: Yep.
8: Geelong West beat Surf Coast.
6: Okay, a couple of good games there. And was there any other games?
8: No.
6: Well, what happened with Newcombe? They
8: forfeited.
6: Oh, so are they going to keep going in netball? They just didn't have enough players. Yeah, okay. So hopefully they can sort that out because everyone wants them to be part of the competition for next time. But and you played as well, didn't you?
8: Yes.
6: How many goals did you get?
8: Four.
6: That's not too bad. Yeah. What position do you play? Full forward?
8: I play back.
6: I threw you off there, didn't I? I was trying to throw you off. That was for the 50-year-old thing before. But
8: so I play either goal defence.
6: Yeah.
8: Or goal shooter.
6: Ah, yeah. So that's not bad. You got a bit of height about you, mate.
8: Yes.
6: Excellent. And what about the basketball, Kyle?
9: Yeah. So Div 1, the Rovers Rockets won 52-29. The Surf Coasters Bells 54. Played Street Sharks 39.
6: Yep.
9: And Rover Hawks had the bye.
6: Okay. No Rover Hawks this week.
9: No.
6: Oh, well, they might be back for next week. They didn't make our weekly wrap up. and that was in Div 1, was it?
9: Yeah.
6: What about Div 2? Do you want to swing that over or are you going to go?
9: Tri Boys beat the Pivot City.
6: How much by?
9: 9 points.
6: Oh, tough one. Yeah.
9: And Bull Sharks defeated Surf Coast Addis.
6: Yeah.
9: By 1 point.
6: Oh, that would have been a real tight one.
9: Yeah.
6: Isn't there a Winkies or something that you guys
9: told me? Yeah, that's Div 3.
6: That's Div 3. Well, I jumped the gun, didn't I?
9: Yeah.
6: I just love that name, the Winkies. How good a name is that?
9: Yeah, and Div 3, Lara Giants beat Buddy Up White, 55-64.
6: Yep. No, yeah, not too bad. Close one.
9: Rovers beat Surf Coasters by 8 points, 90-82.
6: Yep.
9: And Team Buddy Up Grey defeated Buddy Up Blue, 65-38.
6: Oh, there'll be a little bit of banter there. Your team was that? Is that your team?
9: Yeah,
6: were you on the winning or the losing?
9: Losing.
6: Oh no, mate! What happened there?
9: Oh, I didn't play, but
6: that's what happened. Yeah, you weren't quite there. Now, there's been a bit of controversy in the rules in basketball, hasn't there?
10: There has been.
6: So, do you want to tell us what that's all about?
5: So some of the new rules that have come into play for the All Abilities basketball this year is that an individual player can only score 12 points, and when they do, they have to wait for everyone else on their team to score before they can start scoring again.
6: Okay, so that's just to stop someone coming out and getting all the scoring, I suppose.
5: It is.
6: I mean, it wouldn't have worried me when I played. I don't think I scored 12 points in my whole career.
5: True.
6: So I'd still be going now.
5: Yeah.
6: But so is that what it's all about, just stopping someone like being dominant?
5: It is, but there's, I guess, some teams that, I guess, struggle to shoot goals.
6: So they don't get everyone to score.
5: They can't get everyone to score. And then and then there's other players that can score lots, and then they kind of can't shoot anymore.
6: Yeah, okay. So it makes it a little bit dull and you can't get any more points.
5: Yeah, so it's kind of like, it's good and bad.
6: Yeah, I can see both sides of that argument.
5: There's teams that are going to be, there's teams that the rule's good for, and then there's teams that the rule's bad for.
6: Yeah, and that's through all three divisions, is it?
5: Yeah.
6: Okay, well, yeah, I can see what you're saying there. It'd be a bit boring if you get your 12 points in the first 10 minutes and then you can't really shoot again for the rest of the game. It's
5: yeah,
6: dull, isn't it?
5: Unless everyone else manages to score on your team. Yeah. So that's what, is there five people, I think, on the field at once? So,
6: geez, yeah. I'd be throwing a few people up in the air trying to get the ball in for them so yeah, they can start scoring again.
5: Yeah.
6: Oh, yeah, I mean, we were talking about it earlier and you were saying it can get a little bit frustrating. So I can see why, but then I can see the other side of it. You don't want someone just being dominant and it's boring for everyone as well. So,
5: yeah.
6: Oh, that's something they'll work their way through, I'm sure. It's a new rule, is it?
5: Yeah, it only came in this season.
6: Yeah, okay.
5: So this is the second week on Friday.
6: Yeah, right. Okay. And it's getting frustrating for people?
5: Yeah, I've heard a few people that I've spoken to around, like, after basketball that have said that it's a bit funny. And, like, some teams, as I said, some teams it benefits, some teams it doesn't benefit. And then there's some games that I know have already been decided based on these new rules.
6: Well, maybe if people are listening, they can message in and tell us what they think.
5: Yeah.
6: It'd be a great little topic, and we can go out on our Facebook page as well, which I haven't set up yet, but we will.
5: Yep.
6: And we'll let people see what people think about it.
5: Yeah.
6: So, well, thanks for that, Aidan. And Holly, football. Oh, yeah, sorry. I will read out our number. Thank you, Jake. 0488 877 947. That is 0488 877 947. You can ring in or shoot us a text. I mean, we don't know how to answer the phone, but you can ring in. I don't know how to put them live, but you never know. And that reminds me, there's someone at home that was with us today listening, and we know he'll be listening. So, Zach, he joined us today for the first time, didn't he? He had a ball, doing a bit of wheelchair footy. So, Zach, if you're listening, thanks for coming in today, and we enjoyed it, and we look forward to seeing you tomorrow at music. So, Holly, you going to do some footy results?
0: Yes, so... this is not results. This is upcoming games coming up.
6: Oh, yeah, because there was no games on the weekend, was there, for Mother's Day?
0: So this is this weekend.
6: Yeah, so who's playing this weekend?
0: So there's contact and no contact, so this is the contact.
6: Yeah.
0: Bell Park versus New Ken Power at Howland Park at 2:30.
6: Well, that'd be a good game. Get a few people down there, don't you reckon? A few people to watch that?
0: Yeah, maybe. Yep. St. Joe's versus Geelong West Giants at Herland Hill Reserve at 4:15 p.m.
6: That's at Joey's Footy Club, Herland Hill Reserve. So are you in that game?
0: Yeah, I'm in the Geelong West.
6: You're in Geelong West and playing against Joey's, your old team, Aidan.
5: I wouldn't say old team. I'm still around.
6: You're doing the photos for him, aren't you?
5: I am.
6: Official photographer. So you should be able to get some nice action shots of Holly over there. Maybe taking a screamer or something like that. What do you think?
5: If I was here, I could.
6: Oh, you're in Sydney. Yes.
5: Yes.
7: Can beat North Melbourne.
6: Who's going to beat North Melbourne?
7: I hope Adelaide Crows can beat North Melbourne.
6: I think you might be right too. They could beat them. And what about in the other divisions, Holly? So the non-contact.
0: Shannon, you going to play this weekend or not?
8: No, actually.
6: Why aren't you playing, Shannon?
8: Because it's during our footy season. Like footy season.
6: So hang on. The footy season for St. Joey's or Geelong West happens to be on the same time as the AFL footy season.
8: Yes.
6: So you can't play it.
8: No.
6: But you didn't.
8: I'll be at the Geelong and I'll be actually at Corio Footy Club on Saturday.
6: Now, is it, I've heard a little rumour that you played the first game so you could get out on GMHBA Stadium.
8: Yes.
6: And then you weren't interested in playing
5: up there. He hasn't played a game or been to training since.
8: I did play at Geelong West.
0: or team photos.
6: Oh, he didn't turn up to team photos either.
0: Because apparently Billie Eilish is more important.
6: Oh, Billie Eilish is pretty important. We might talk about that later. But all right, who else have we got, Holly? What other games have we got?
0: This is non-contact.
6: Yeah.
0: St. Joey's versus Geelong West Giants at Herne Hill Reserve at 3 o'clock.
6: Yep.
0: And then this is a new team called Newtown Chilwell versus New Camp Power at Hamlin Park at 4:15 p.m.
6: Oh, another good game there. So Newtown are new in the league, in the disability league, and we bumped into their coach, Nathan, today, didn't we? And he was down there at the wheelchair footy, come and had a good chat with us. Yeah. Lovely guy. So good luck all the Newtown crew. And hopefully they can get their season off to a flyer as well. So that's thanks for reading that out, guys. So we're going to go to a song. And then when we come back, we've got an amazing guest, Mr. Chris Henderson.

0: And that was Roy Orbison with Only the Lonely. Damien, you're doing some really good jobs on the music tonight. We love that you're picking the music for us and you do a fantastic job, mate. So, ladies and gentlemen, it's not often that we're in the presence of absolute royalty, but we've got a bloke here who is he's one of our support workers. We're very, very lucky to have him on our staff. He's an amazing guy. He's also the coach of the Essendon wheelchair side. I wish I had a list of accolades I could read out. I'd be here all night. He was captain coach of the a couple of Richmond premierships, I reckon, a couple of league bests and fairest for the wheelchair footy. He was also, a long time before that, on the coaching staff of Port Adelaide and St Kilda. St Kilda in the years that they were making grand finals, which was a good effort. And, you know, what else can you say about him? He started a foundation called Freedom Sports to... we could just go on and on, couldn't we? But let's introduce him before we do all that. His name is Mr. Chris Henderson. Listen to that applause for you, mate. That's coming from outside the studio there. It's just all your fans that are sitting outside waiting for you. So.
1: Luke, I'm going to get that recording. That's a handy thing to have. That was a very impressive intro. Thank you.
0: Thanks, mate. I was working on it all day. Good to have you here, Hendo. And we had a bit of fun today, didn't we, mate?
1: Yes, we did, mate. Had a crack at the wheelchair footy. Everyone jumped in a chair and had a go. We certainly identified. I've been on the phone to the club earlier this afternoon about young Holly's performance in the chair. Very impressive.
0: We did talk about that earlier off the top of the show, that she scored 3 or 4 goals.
1: Yeah, scored.
0: Because you don't really kick in wheelchair footy, you handball. No, but
1: some of the players don't have legs, so it makes,
0: yeah,
1: it makes it a bit hard.
0: But she scored 3 or 4 goals, and she was on fire up there. In fact, I even made a point today that she's probably scored more goals than Essendon lately.
1: not the wheelchair team, but
0: I don't want to get stuck into you guys.
1: No. We started last week, so we're going great guns at the moment. But no, she was good, clunking a couple of big, deep, long balls and then turning around in the left hand and banging it through, so from all angles. So she was impressive.
0: What's that, sorry,
2: Ollie? Catching some.
0: Yes,
1: yeah, you were doing some great catches. I know, that's what I said. It was great that you were able to... You dominated up forward, so it was good.
0: Might be a little bit of a chat to some of the recruiters there at Essendon saying, look, keep an eye on this young lady.
1: Conversation's already started, Luke. Conversation's already started. And to the other teams, back off.
0: Yeah, leave her alone. So that was fantastic. Bit of fun today. And the reason why we're doing that is because you've started up Freedom Sports Foundation. It's been probably around for a couple of years now, isn't it?
1: And yeah, 18 months, yeah.
0: 18 months. What a great effort that is. And what a great thing that you do, which is people that have never been able to play sport before or have really struggled to find an avenue because they've been in a wheelchair. Now all of a sudden they can play football, they can play basketball. There's all these different options for them.
1: Yeah, that's right, mate. Look, I mean, the reality is that we started Freedom Sports about 18 months ago with 20 wheelchairs and a trailer, and so I think you mentioned before, but certainly wheelchair basketball as well. I captained the Geelong side down here as well in State League, and then I have captained.
0: I don't think I mentioned that, mate. I didn't get through all the accolades.
1: No, it's fine, mate. You've certainly touched on the majority of them, but certainly to play those sports, and for a lot of the kids and young adults that we see, and even today, the boys and girls that had a crack today, they sometimes can't play in normal footy. So whether it be all abilities or normal footy out on an oval. So if you're in a chair or your sort of mobility's impacted, be ambulatory or whatever, wheelchairs are a really good alternative. And we do it in a way when we go out to a school or a business or a corporate or a regional centre and actually play wheelchair footy or basketball or whatever it is. We do it in a way that's kind of fun, I think. And I think that really works and resonates for people to, you know, I'll tell them to... I actually used to tell a bunch of kids in Melbourne last year that once I show them how to use a wheelchair, drive it like you stole it. One of the teachers told me that might be inappropriate in Melbourne these days, so I had to change my jokes.
0: Yeah, the band is going to be adjusted for the place you're in. What do you guys think of it today?
3: I actually really liked it.
1: You were good, Shannon. You were good, Shannon.
0: Yeah. Now, Shannon, you didn't leave the forward line much, though. No, so.
3: I always stay down forward. I love my forward line.
0: Yeah, you like getting
1: Shannon
0: the goals,
1: was
0: mate.
1: Your plugger, really. Just stay in the goal square and just get the ball to him.
0: Doesn't chase, doesn't worry about that. Like, just give me the ball, I'll do the job.
1: There was no defensive pressure at all.
0: Nah. And, Kyle, you were you coming a bit after half-time. What do you think?
2: I had to go. It's pretty good.
0: It's hard on your hands, yeah. Like trying to get used to the wheel and the...
2: I had calluses on my hands.
0: Oh, really?
2: Yeah.
0: Was that from the wheelchair? Or...
2: Yeah, from the wheelchair.
0: Yeah, just checking. And I was a bit the same. I sort of started doing it. I go, geez, my hands are getting sore. But then the more I did it, the more I got used to it. And it ended up being really easy. It's just the start. You just
1: interesting to see how everyone's shoulders feel tomorrow when they wake up.
0: Yeah. Yeah, we're all going to be walking around with forearms like Popeye, weren't we?
1: Yeah, that's right.
0: And we've already heard Holly was a superstar. What about... Oh, Shannon, you've done it. No one else is here that played it, but a lot of fun. It was about 5-on-5. A few of the supports here are smiling. They really enjoyed it. And
1: Toby was competitive.
0: Oh, yeah. You and him were just crashing and bashing into each other, which is great to see.
1: I enjoyed that. Yeah. I'm the only one that fell out of the chair, though.
0: Yeah, that was good. Yeah.
3: But how did you fall out of the chair, Hendo?
1: The ball got stuck under the front of the chair. I was trying to teach you how not to do it, Shannon, and to do that I sacrificed myself and face-planted, so I should know better. And I guess we'll talk to that on Sunday when we our season kicks off, 2026. So, so you'll see when you come up on Sunday, if you get up there, you'll see people come out of their chairs left, right and centre. So,
2: yeah, so Sunday's going to be exciting to see you.
0: Yeah, so yes. It's first round, isn't it? You guys had a pracky match last week.
1: Yeah, we played the Pies and the Saints in a little scratch match sort of thing 2 weeks ago. So we took care of business in those two, and we're probably we've had a young fella who was our best on ground in the grand final, Jordan, come up. We've got a couple of new fellas, Brandon, a few others as well, who are new to the team. So we've got about five new players. And so, yeah, we're really excited. We're probably the team with the most stability as far as we've not lost any players. So we've had a year to sort of gel. I've been coaching now for all of last year and this year again. And we've got a couple of, Benny's captain and Mitch Stratton, who's a mate of ours, is the new captain at Essendon this year. So he's our first year captain. So it's really exciting for us to see what we can do. And Kyle, in answer to your question, against the Pies on Sunday, there's a couple of players in that side that... physical, very tough, and so it'll be on for young and old. So a lot of people come to our wheelchair footy and love the crash and bash nature of it. It'll be on like Donkey Kong on Sunday, so it'll be cool. It'll be fun. It'll be fun to be a part of, and it'll be fun to watch, I would think so.
0: So we're going to come up and support you, mate. And do you want to let people know if they want to go along and have a look? Where is it? So it's at the...
1: Yeah, so it's at the State Netball Hockey Centre, which is the one next to the Melbourne Zoo. So it's on Sunday. It's free to come in and whatever. And so Essendon's playing the Pies. I think Hawthorn's playing St Kilda in the game straight after us. So there's two comps now. There's a community and a championship. So community's the reserves, effectively, and the championship's the seniors.
0: Excellent.
1: So the games run at 1 and 2 o'clock. So if you barrack for any of those teams, Richmond's got the bye this week, and then the following week we take on St Kilda. And in a couple of weeks' time, round four, we play at the Hangar. So for any Essendon fans out there, you want to get down to the Hangar on Sunday, the 14th of June, because that will be a sellout. It's an amazing day where it's our Dreamtime game. And so the crowd there, we could get, I don't know, 600, 700, 800 people at the ground at the Hangar. So a lot of Essendon people love the chance to come inside the Hangar and see that firsthand. A few of you boys have been up to the Hangar with me before. So, it's exciting and it's great to see. And again, we have a lot of people who come up who've never seen the sport before and they love the combative nature of it, I guess. Yeah.
0: Excellent. Well, we'll be up there supporting you, mate, and good luck with it. I have heard that if you have a great season, then they'll start using your side for the marketing material and not the men's side, because they're probably going to get more members. So
1: maybe
0: you might be the next Brad Scott.
1: The Bombers will be all right. They've got some great young kids, so they'll be good. Give them a couple of years to get 50, 60 games into them, and they'll be competitive. They're on the right track. Just might be a bit of pain this year, I think.
0: Yeah,
1: is that right, Holly?
0: You think so, Holly?
4: Yes.
0: Well, you know, when you say give them a couple of years, they've only had 25, so, you know, they might be coming good soon. You never know. But, Chris, thanks for joining us. You're our first ever guest on the No Limits Disability Hour.
1: Great honour. I've been listening to the show out in the other studio. It's been sounding great, mate. So congratulations and well done to everyone. Great on a great effort to be here tonight.
0: Fantastic. Thanks, mate. And Damien's been absolutely smashing it with a song, so we're going to play a little bit of one now. The Lion Sleeps Tonight.

0: And that was A Lion Sleeps Tonight. Before we keep going, we want to give a little shout out to some listeners because we've had some people messaging in. Lisa Miller, she's listening in. I think she might be a relation of yours, Holly. She's very supportive, isn't she? Also, Trevor, who we love Big Trev, don't we? He does a bit of stuff with us. He's written, good luck all. Enjoyed the content so far. So that's pretty good. Thanks, Trev. We had Zach listening as well. And also, I think your mum might be have just messaged in. Kyle from the lovely Helena has written, the boys are doing an amazing job. So there you go. We appreciate you guys listening. It's our first ever go at this on going live. And I think we're doing okay, aren't we?
1: Yes, we are, actually.
0: Yeah, I think we're doing all right. So, guys, we've got some big events coming up. But before we do that, Lion Sleeps Tonight. What a great song. And that was Damien's choice. Well done, Damien. And, Damien, what have we got on tomorrow, mate? You're going to join us tomorrow? Damien? Or we're going to be doing a gig tomorrow, aren't we? He's sort of nodding there, but we'll come back to him. So, here's a little jingle that we've got for our live events.
2: What's on, what's happening, and where to be. Here are your Geelong All Abilities events.
0: Beautiful. You do a good job with those, Hayden.
1: I do.
0: Yeah, very good. We'll get you to do some more jingles. Maybe sounds they can get you doing some ads here at the Pulse.
1: Oh, why not?
0: Yeah.
1: I'm down.
0: Just, slip you a few dollars, mate.
1: Yeah.
0: You know, nothing's for free in this world, mate. But we do want to talk about All Abilities events, and there's some great ones that have just been and gone. There's a couple of great expos from the DEC and Thrive Geelong all at, over at the Geelong West Town Hall. But we want people to be able to write in and let us know or text in or message us on our Facebook to let us know of events that they've got coming up. It doesn't have to be just our events, but we just don't have any for the moment. So we're going to talk about our own event. What have we got coming up, guys?
1: We have our short film premiere.
0: It is going to be huge, isn't it?
1: It's going to be massive.
0: It's going to be unreal. So tell us, what's it all about? What's the short film premiere?
1: So we've been making our very own short film. We've done all the shooting, videoing, editing, a few little edits still to go. And then we're going to have a major premiere at Beeves Bar. We're going to take over the whole place. Red carpet. Invite only, so it's a bit exclusive.
0: Well, I think Chris said Chris is looking after the Eventbrite. He said it's up to about 80 people. It's going to be crazy. So
1: it's going to be great.
0: And our film is nearly done. We're going to be meeting on Thursday to put some finishing touches on it. We've got some sound effects, some video effects that we're going to put on.
1: Yep.
0: We'll do the credits as well. We haven't done that. So just lots of stuff that we're going to do. What do you think, Damien? You going to come along to the premiere, mate? Yeah. I reckon he might too. He looks like he's very excited. So that'll be on the... Oh, we can't say when it is, can we?
1: Yes,
0: I think we can.
1: Yeah, we can.
3: Yeah.
0: Sunday the 24th of May, but it is invite only. We are going to have a couple of big, heavy guys on the front, out the front. Zach's probably going to do that because, look, he looks like a bit of a bounce over there. Holly is flexing. So, and Damien, you're definitely going to come to the premiere, aren't you? I hope you're going to come. I reckon he'll love it. So our film is called Bring Me Number 9.
1: Yes.
0: And it's got a couple of... We don't want to give too much away here, but there's a couple of pretty good actors in this room.
1: Yes.
0: And also we're going to have a little bit of AFLW talent as well.
1: Yep.
0: So one of our great friends, Nina Morrison, who I think will probably be captain of Geelong this year. We'll see, but...
1: Fingers crossed.
0: Yeah, we hope that she is. But it should be a great event at Beeves Bar. We love Beeves Bar too, don't we?
1: Yes, we do.
0: They look after us.
1: The home of our music group.
3: You love it more.
0: I do love it. No, I mean in a terms of No Limits Geelong, not so much what happens after hours, Holly, but, you know, 50-year-olds don't go there anymore.
1: And you've got one of the stars who actually are in the building.
0: Yes.
1: Who's played... In Bring Me Number 9.
0: You're talking about yourself here, right?
4: Yeah, I am, actually.
1: He's talking about me.
4: No,
1: he's,
4: I'm not, actually.
0: He's giving himself a plug.
1: Nah.
4: So, yes, I am.
0: There was some good acting by you guys, and, you know, we're still trying to work on a very special guest cameo that we might be able to get done in time, but we'll see how that goes.
1: Yep.
0: So, yeah, exciting times ahead, guys. We're going to have that at the Beeves Bar. And if anyone else has got any events coming up, we'd love to hear about them. I know Trevor's been a big advocate of the arts exhibition that's going to be coming up, so maybe next week we'll find a little bit more about that. But yeah, that's what this event, this segment is for, is to let people know what All Abilities events are coming up. So, lots happening.
1: Yeah.
0: And we'll be at Cadinia Parkside in the morning, won't we?
4: Yes, we will.
0: Our music group. Limitless. We'll be down at Kininga Parkside entertaining the residents there. They love us. This will be our third time back, I think. They just keep asking for us to come back. You guys are just too popular. That's what it is.
1: It's a good problem to have.
3: And then the last session is the day after Moon Amy's birthday, my sister.
0: Is it really?
3: The 9th of June, my birthday is the 8th of June.
0: So hang on. Your birthday is on the 8th of June and Amy's on the 9th and you're twins. How's that work?
3: No, no.
0: Is that not
3: right? No, we're the 8th of June.
0: Yeah.
3: And then...
0: The gig's on the 9th of June.
3: Yeah.
0: Okay. I was going to say, because if you had different birthdays and you're twins, there must have been a long labour for someone. So, but I think we got to the bottom of that. Hey, guys, it's been a really good show. It's been a lot of fun. Just like I said, we've been working hard in here, haven't we, for about... 2 or 3 months, I reckon.
4: We have.
0: Mm-hmm. Just starting off slowly. They're fantastic here at the Pulse. They've really looked after us. And if anyone wants to support them, they can do that by reaching out to the Pulse on the number 0488 877 947. What's that number again, guys? 0488 877 947. You can reach out to the Pulse and support them because they do a great job here in Geelong Community Radio. And we're going to be here with you every week, Monday 5 till 6 p.m. Now we're probably going to go down and celebrate, won't we? Down at the...
1: Sporting Globe.
0: Down at the Sporting Globe. We might head down there and have a little bit of a something to eat and celebrate our first episode. So
3: yay!
0: It's been a long time coming, so...
4: Thanks for having us.
0: We're finally here. Thanks for having us. And
5: thanks for having us.
0: We're the No Limits Geelong... No, hang on. I got the title wrong. What's the title of the show? The No Limits Disability Hour.
1: No Limits Disability Hour.
0: So, yeah, anyone who wants to be involved, who wants to let us know what's happening, both in the world of sport, events, just wants to message in and give us a bit of a leg up, we'd love that too. So we appreciate you guys listening, and we're going to try and cross to the news now. So thanks very much for having us.
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7: 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A body believed to be that of alleged triple murderer Julian Ingram has been found.
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Temperature in Geelong is 15 degrees. Enjoy the evening with the Chucky Show. 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

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To bih rekli for Geelong forecast for tomorrow is high to 19, sunny Wednesday. Pretty cloudy, sun and high to 19, Thursday cloudy, high to 20, Friday mostly sunny, 10 to 22, Saturday 50% rain, 14 to 19, Sunday 65% rain, 14 to 25, Monday 13, 18, yeah, Monday raining as well, and Tuesday, Wednesday pretty sunny, 13, 18 and 12, 19. That's it for Geelong forecast. 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

0: Hits British boy band Take That and Back for Good in its first week of a two-week run at the number one position this week on the 8th of May 1995. The song became a global hit, reaching number one in 31 countries, including the UK, and earned multiple awards, including a Brit Award for British Single of the Year.
1: Well, that's the show for another week. 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

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And don't forget that Community Radio Plus app and put that on your phone as well. Amazing stuff what you can get on there. Hey, Tekka's Rock and Blues Show is the program playing at... Well, not this week. Before I go any further, I was checking through some music files. Yes, I do. I spend hours getting our stuff right. And I finished up going back to the year of 2014-15 just to check some of the songs. And I went, there's so many songs on from 14-15 that we didn't play. And you get so much music. And I thought, you know what, let's make it an early 2014. So we'll go back 12 years. A couple of new ones. We've still got some couple of new tracks, but I just thought so many good songs that we missed 12 years ago, 11, 12, 13 years ago. So that's what's happened. Anyway, that's where I'm up to at the moment. A big shout out to each and every one of you boys and girls out there in rock and blues land. A huge shout out to all our volunteers, our SES services across the country, to all the other emergency services as well, hospital staff from top to bottom, truckers, cabbies, and everyone that's working days or night shift, the police department, ambos, and anyone I've missed, I'm sorry, but you're so important to us. And as recommended by the CBAA network, we're required to mention that this little program may have some occasional coarse language. But 2014-15 is going to be the basic of this week's program. I don't know whether you'll be able to tell the difference. Blues and rock, if it's any good, it stays like it for decades. So we kicked it off with the boys from Texas. I speak of JoJo, Ringo and Gaza. That is Los Lonely Boys off their album Revolution.

0: Yeah, good little rocking outfit from the boys from Northern Ireland. That is our rock track for this hour. That's Screaming Eagle off the album Stand Up and Be Counted and 27 Club, released on Off Your Rocker Records in 2015. Great stuff. Mr. Curtis Fry on the vocals. What a set of pipes has he got. Good stuff. Before that, a guy goes back. That was 2014. Excuse me. Jimmy Jack's Pinchak Band from somewhere. The album was called 25 Years of City Hall, released in 2014. He was 18. Apparently he's an actor. I don't know much about him. But that was off a compilation album. And that was There Is More. You guessed it, There Is More. Hey, this is Tekka's Rock and Blues Show. Before that, we had Mig and the Muds. Never Stop Rockin'. I won't. Tekka's Rock and Blues Show across the country on the Community Radio Network and affiliate stations as well. 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Hey, don't forget, if you want to get in touch with Tek 24/7, easy as terryidale@gmail.com. 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And grab us on Facebook. That'd be Brill as well. As he coughs. And on the old Facebook, Tekka's Tracks, all one word lowercase, T-E-C-K-A-S, Tracks. And there we will be. Okay, some live stuff. Back to 2011. It was recorded live at Loud Park Festival, October the 15th, St. Armour Super Arena in Japan, released in 2013 on Frontier Records. David Coverdale and Doug Aldrich. I don't know why Bernie Marsden wasn't playing back then. He may well have left the band for good. But this is a great live track for you. And if you're a fan of Whitesnake, you'll know this. This is live in Japan. Whitesnake, Fool for Your Lovin' No More, live.
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0: Yeah, another album going back 12 years. That's a young Joanne Shaw Taylor. I think she's from Kansas. Off the album, which was called The Dirty Truth, 2014, released on House Records, and that's Mud Honey. Good track, huh? Before that, Noisy Bunch, but gee, that's a great song. And for you Whitesnake lovers, I hope you dug it. That was Whitesnake, Fool for Your Lovin' and No More. Recorded live in Japan, 2011, released in 2013 on Frontier Records. Good track. Okay, my friends, it is time for our Acoustic by Two. And again, we're going back to 2014. This is a guy from Canada called Alan Gerber. The album is called The Grand and the Small. And this is Flow Along, yeah.
1: More great acoustic blues from genres across the globe. Here on Tekka's Rockin' Blues Show.

0: Yeah, nice track, huh? That's the boys from Adelaide. That's Nick and Dennis Capritis and the guys. They are Streamliners. That's off the album House of Fire from 2014. Love their stuff. And that's a track called Home Again. They're on Facebook and they're still doing a lot of work in Adelaide in different formats. So if you're ever in Adelaide, you'll know Streamliners and you'll know the Capritis brothers and the others. I just think they're a great band. Before that, Alan Gerber. From Canada, featuring his two daughters, Ellie and Hannah. So they would be Ellie and Hannah Gerber, I guess. Anyway, that's off his album again, 2014, called The Grand and the Small, and Flew Along, independent release. Hey, this is Tekka's Rock and Blues Show. We're doing the 2014-15 gig, if you like. I just found so many good songs that we haven't played. And here's another one. It is some classic rock. Probably played it, but I don't remember when. The boys from Belgium, Steve Trock, and the guys, they are Fried Bourbon from Belgium. The album's called Gravy Train from 2012. And this is, hey, Turn Your Damper Down.
1: Another all-time rock and roll classic.

Yeah, more of a rock and blues thing rather than a rock, but a good track just the same. That's Fried Bourbon off the album Gravy Train. Turn your damper down and knock, knock, knocking on your door. Hey, how can you tell if a drummer knocks is knocking on your door? Because the tempo speeds up. Heard that years ago. Didn't like it either. So that was the boys from Belgium. Good track. Anyway, instrumental break time for you. A good friend of ours of this little show, even though we've never met, he's been a good supporter of this program, Arsen Shomakov, originally from Russia, now lives in Canada, fine blues player. Our instrumental break this hour for you, so I put the kettle on, and hopefully you've got something nice to eat, because I haven't. Little thing called Strolling in San Jose. Hope you dig it.

0: Yeah, nice little swing and shuffle kind of thing. Isn't that a ripper? That's the boy from Canada. That is Arsen Shomakov. Check the boy out on Facebook. He released that album in 2014 called Rain City Blues was the album. That was released on his own label, so check the boy on Facebook. It's easy for you to say. I can pronounce it. I don't know how to spell it. Arsen Shomakov. It's S-H-O-M-A-K-H-O-M, Arsen. Good track, good player. Hey, for my good mate Kenny, who's a big King King fan, going back to 2014 off the album Take My Hand. This is for you, Kenny, Alan Nimmo and the boys. And this is Take My Hand. You're a tech.
1: You want to rock? Tech has got that. You want blues? Tech has got that too. Turn it up to 11. That's how we roll right here.

0: Yes, man, aren't they a good outfit? Always been a fan, so's Kenny. And of course, they've got a stack of albums out since 2014. That was off the album Take My Hand and released on Manhattan Records, which still supplies the music, I think. Alan Nimmo and the guys, great track, great band. Okay, my friends, it is tribute time, and it is Rory Gallagher's tribute again this week. Off the two albums CD set that I just love, it is just called Check Shirt Wizards, live in 77. Two CDs full of great stuff, previously unreleased. So this week, recorded live at the Sheffield City Hall in the UK, 17th of Feb, 1977. Let's go back. Western Plains, the late Rory Gallagher.
1: 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Glad you're listening to Tekka's Rock and Blues Show, where you'll hear my brother Rory Gallagher and other fine music played.

0: Man, could he play that guitar? He knew the neck from end to end. What about some of those fantastic harmonics? Fast as you like. Just a great player. So sadly missed. And as I told you last week, the new one, new Rory tribute coming out by Joe Bonamassa next month. Cannot wait for it. We'll have it, I'm sure, and we'll be giving it a fair old pasting. But that was the late Rory Gallagher out on the Western Plains live at the Sheffield City Hall, 17th of Feb, 1977. Thanks to Chess UMC Records. Hey, you're listening to Tekka's Rock and Blues show on the Community Radio Network. 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But if you leave this now, we'd love to have your company again next week on the station that you're on right now. Finishing off this hour is some archive rock from 1978 off the Boys album Air Special from the Boys from Michigan. I speak of Brownsville Station, Down the Road a Piece, archive rock with Tech.
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Second hour is underway, and if you've just joined us from last week, so good to have you back. And of course, if you've come back from the other side, you're more than welcome. What a way to kick it off, eh?

0: the boys from Michigan, Brownsville Station, off the album from 1978 called Air Special, Down the Road a Piece. You may not remember that song, but you will remember Smoking in the Boys' Room, hey? That was originally, I think, back in the 30s it was written. And the first time I heard it done, and of course then Skid Row done it. Motley Crue done it. And I think every other band in the world's had a go at it as well. Hey, hour number two, huh? Let's get into it. The boys from Italy, I think they might have shifted to New York. Thanks to Grooveyard Records, it's off the album from 2015. The album is called Clearwater. The band is called Bullfrog. Getting hour two underway, south of the border. You with Tech?
1: 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Then I'll begin.
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0: Yeah, what a nice tight outfit for three-piece, eh? That's the guys from Italy. They are, Bullfrog. I'll try and pronounce their names. Salavano Zago on lead guitar. Francesco Della Riva on bass and lead vocals. And his brother, Michelle Della Riva on drums. So those two were brothers. Three-piece with a good gutsy sound. And that's back to 2015, thanks to Grooveyard Records. We're having a bit of a go-back day, aren't we? I hope you're digging it, though. That's Bullfrog. And before that, Brownsville Station kicked off the hour. Down the road a piece. I think I should be slipping on down there. Okay, a bit of Oz classic rock and blues for you. Rusty and Ewan Thomas, who of course is Jack Jones back then. This is off their little EP released in 2014. Australia's Own, the boys from Melbourne. Electric Mary off the EP The Last Great Hope. And this is Sweet Mary C. You're with Tech.
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0: whoops, good track, wasn't it? Guess who wasn't paying attention? It's on the phone. That was our archive rock for this hour. That was Electric Mary off their little EP called The Last Great Hope and Sweet Mary C, independent release. Okay, next, lady from Texas, back to 2014. Feels like a time machine, doesn't it? But there's some great stuff coming up from that era as well. This is Miss Marcy and the Texas Sugar Daddies off her self-titled album from 2014. I got this. This is the OC Blues.
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1: 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Oh.

0: Nice little lope of rockabilly for you there. That's the boys from France. That is Spoony Boys off the album Destination Unknown from last year. It's a new one. And a track called Lily May, released on Bezeku Records. I got no idea. I've got trouble speaking English. Okay, that's our rock and roll for this hour, so I hope you dug that. Now, a boy who... I'm just talking to him on the phone. He's got a new album out, Mr. Black and Blues, and I've just got to get the download worked out. But this goes back to one of his albums from 2013. The album was called Long Road Home, and you'll know this song irrespective of your age, so don't spill anything, have a bit of a dance and a sing-along with Mr. Black and Blues. Remember this one from Daddy Cool? Come back again, you betcha.
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0: Yeah, so good, huh? I tell you what, if someone asked you to sing that just walking down the street, hey, start singing, come back again. You couldn't remember it. Go out there with your mates and a few jacks or a cup of tea, whatever it is, and someone starts singing it, every word comes into the old brain box. It does. Prove me wrong. That was Mr. Black and Blues. Come back again. Good track. Okay, ladies, this is for you. It's a brand new album. We played a single off it last week. We've got the whole album now. 75 is the lady, and 76 May next month, I think. But she's rocking all over the country, all over the world, in fact. Susie Quattro, her brand new album is called Freedom. And let us play this for you, ladies. Freedom. Girl rock. Love it.
1: Julia, dolls.
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0: good, huh? Girl Can't Help It. Yeah, I like that in the background. That is Suzy Quatro's brand new album. That's the title of the album, Freedom. It's available in stores now, and it's released on Chrysalis Records. I love it. I hope you did. And that was for you girls. Now it's a bit of a we've got time for one more. Then we'll be having our acoustic by two. Again, back to 2014. But this is our very own Ray Beadle, recorded live at the Basement off a 2-CD set back to 2013. Little thing called I Ain't Got You Live.
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lonely. 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

0: How good is that? I haven't played that album for years, and because I didn't find it until the other day. All Wood and Stones is the name of the band. It's All Wood, but that's an acoustic album, 20 tracks of Rolling Stones song done acoustically. That's John Batdorf and James Lee Stanley from California, back to 2013. 20 tracks, and of course that's the last time by the Stones. The other one is All Wood and Doors. They do an acoustic album full of Doors material as well. We played it a long time ago, but isn't that so good? Very Crosby, Stills, Nash and Young feel. But that was released on Beachwood Record 2014 again. And before that, Australia's own Dan Dinnan. We've got his new album coming up in the next week or so too. Off his album, Done With Talking, that was self-released in 2014, The Boy from Melbourne. We've seen him a couple of times at blues festivals. Great blues player. Okay, time's against us, as it always is. Bit of rock for you, going back to 2016. Off the album Band of Brothers, their record label is Grease It Up Records. This is Bacon Fat from Belgium. You better get running.
1: Yeah. Ripping into rock with Tekka.

0: great version of the old classic Stones song for you. That's the boys from Australia, the Bellhops, off the album No Reservations from 2003. We've seen them live at Goulburn when they won that award with their version of Walk on the Dog. Okay, time to go home with one more brass section. This is the boys from Warrnambool, Blue Heat, off the album One Day Too Long from 2014. Hey, you're eating me up.
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0: And weren't they our famous, our favourite band in Mildura to come to the Sandbar all those years ago? That is the boys from Warrnambool. Now I think they've become the Sunday Blues Band from Geelong and they still play every weekend. Great outfit. Still got the original sax player in the band, but that's Blue Heat off the album One Day Too Long from 2014. Marco Goldsmith and the guys, Eating Me Up. Great track. Tell you what though, time's against us. Hey, that concludes Tekka's Rock and Blues Show for this week. This little program originated from studios in Mildura, Victoria, Australia. It has been great having the company. Look forward to it again next week on the station that you're on right now. 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Or grab us on Facebook, that'd be brilliant as well. 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Till we meet again on the old wireless, have a great week. Stay safe. Going to leave you with Alex Massey off his album Danger Zone, again from 2014. Beginning of the End. Take care, guys. From Tech, hey, bye, y'all.
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traveling light, walking streets till past midnight, tramping roads, trails and lanes, scaling cliffs and fields and plains, searching till the early dawn for that long-legged girl with the short dress on. Riding trucks, bikes and skis, sailing lakes and brooks and seas, driving wagons, cars and jeeps, walking stilts and 10-foot leaps, searching till the early dawn for that long-legged girl with the short dress on. 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

Hello again, I'm Mark O'Neill, and this is Blue Sunday on 94.7 The Pulse Geelong, 104.7 Gippsland FM, and now on 101.3 Mayhem Radio Tweed Heads. And as always, we start with our theme song, It's My Soul by Blue Sunday, featuring the one and only Marco Goldsmith, formerly of Blue Heat. And we're going to end the show with Marco and the boys from Blue Heat. But we've got a lot to get to before that. I had a young lady, Louise, email me at raisedonrock@gmail.com and asked to pump up the show a bit with some of the blues and blues rock bands from the late 60s into the 70s. And she specified British, which I think they just do it all great. But I am going to do it, but with American bands this time. And next week, we'll get into some of those great British bands. Now, be sure to email me, raisedonrock@gmail.com, and visit the show's Facebook page, Blue Sunday Radio Show. So, Louise, here is one for you, and we'll have a couple more. The Allman Brothers Band, live at the Fillmore East, right here on Blue Sunday with Mark O'Neill.

And that was the Allman Brothers band, Whipping Post. And that's got about the bluesiest blues lyrics of any of them. Yes, the great Allman Brothers band. Okay, it's now time for our country corner. Now this guy, when he passed away, the day he passed away, I was living in Warrnambool and took the long ride to Melbourne to see Yes and a Sebastian Hardy opening. On the way, my friend John and I heard that Slim Dusty died, and I ended up writing the lyrics to a song, and none of the local bands wanted to put music to it. But anyway, it was a country song, sort of in the style of Hank Williams Jr., his family tradition. But the difference is we had the beginning to the Yes prog rock song, Roundabout. That's how it would open, the acoustic beginning, and then the acoustic ending. And I don't remember many of the lyrics, but I think part of the chorus was, John and I went to see Yes the day Slim Dusty died. But anyway, I loved Slim. I never got to see him, unfortunately. And he is the subject of our country corner this week on Blue Sunday. Because remember, years ago, they used to call country the white man's blues.

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The maid's gone all cranky and the cook's acting queer. Oh, what a terrible place is

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But when he is told, he says, "What's this I hear? 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

0: their country.
1: And that is our Country Corner this week on Blue Sunday, here with Mark O'Neill, Slim Dusty. Now, all of those were taken from his 1998 compilation, The Very Best of Slim Dusty. We heard Where Country Is, Ringer from the Top End, Three Rivers Hotel, The Biggest Disappointment, Lights on the Hill, and Pub with No Beer. Okay, now we'll get back to that more lively blues that Louise was talking about. In 1976, Johnny Winter had a live album out called Captured Live. And we'll hear Highway 61 Revisited here on Blue Sunday.

You're listening to Blue Sunday with Mark O'Neill, Johnny Winter, Highway 61 Revisited, a Bob Dylan composition from Johnny Winter, captured live, released in 1976. Now we're going to go back to the new release that we played some stuff off of last show. GD and the King Brothers with Jill Buttercup Tweedy. It's a double CD entitled Chicken Shack Groove. And we'll hear a few more from it right now on Blue Sunday.

and there was five tracks from CD and the King Brothers, their recent release with Jill Buttercup Tweedy, Chicken Shack Groove. We heard The Spirit Feel, Meanest Woman, That's All Right, Backbreaker, and Why Don't You Do It Right. Okay, we heard Johnny Winter. Now we'll hear his brother, Edgar Winter. Edgar Winter's White Trash in their live album, Roadwork, double album from 1972, and some Tobacco Road right here on Blue Sunday with Mark O'Neill.

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Get a job. 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

Can you get to that?

You're listening to Blues Sunday with Mark O'Neill. Tobacco Road, Edgar Winter's White Trash from the Roadwork album. Now we're going to hear that, to me, could be the most talented band Australia ever produced, and that is Blue Heat, featuring Marco Goldsmith. And we're going to hear one or two tracks from it now, live at the Continental, from the encores. The last three songs are encores, and they feature special guest Jeff Lang. Every Night Blues, right here on Blues Sunday with Mark O'Neill.

0: What can I say?
1: Blue Heat live at the Continental. What a band, what a band. Every night blues. Well, that just about does it for this edition of Blue Sunday. Now, in the middle of all that, I just made an email address for Blue Sunday, and it's closing in on 300 shows, so it's about time. And the email address is bluesundayradioshow@hotmail.com. 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Okay, folks, so until we meet again, this is Mark O'Neill for Blue Sunday on 94.7 The Pulse in Geelong, 104.7 Gippsland FM, and 101.3 Mayhem Radio Tweed Heads, saying, may God be with you, and remember, musically speaking, without the blues, there ain't nothing.

Welcome to the Soul Kitchen Blues Music Program with Rockin' Johnny. Feast yourself on plates full of blues and more blues music. Blues music from the gate to the plate. We supply fresh and classic blues from the muddy waters of the Delta to the juke joints of Chicago, from the USA to Europe and everywhere in between, including Australia. On the menu is electric, urban, country, jump, pre- and post-war blues cooked to perfection. For tasty blues, join me, Rockin' Johnny, for this edition of the Soul Kitchen. It's tasty blues time right now.

here in the Soul Kitchen with Rock and Johnny for 2 hours of blues, blues and more blues music. We have had the menu book out. We're having a look at it now. And what has it got? Oh, blues, blues and more blues. And that's what we're here for. We've got main dishes, side dishes, we've got sweets, we've got everything. So while you're seated down, we will have 2 hours of blues, blues and more blues music. First up in today's show, we had a little bit of Ryan Hart, and his surname is spelled H-A-R-T-T. The album is called Be About It, and the track we played was Breaking Even. Today's show, we've got a few new ones, a few old ones from the recipe book, so let's talk about a couple. Chrissy Matthews and the Vikings is up next from an album called Rock and Roll Soldier. Now, it is mostly rock and roll, but there is a few blues tracks in there. Now, Chrissy is spelled K-R-I-S-S-Y, Matthews and the Vikings. After that, Losing My Mind Over You, Charlie Barat, great harp player out of the States. And the album we're playing is, I think it might be his first one. It's called Just Me and My Friends. And then we've got a bit of Andy Santana and the West Coast Playboys from an album called Watch Your Step. The track is Knock Knock. Andy Santana, great, great singer, harp player. We're going to finish off the first set.

0: Honey, it's me.
1: Who is it?
2: I mean, who is it?
0: What? Kit Anderson, is that you in there? Where's Ildiad? Who is that?
2: Look, I'm a friend, Marva.
0: Marva, there ain't no Marva in there.

In the last set, we had Chrissy Matthews and the Vikings. We had a little bit of Charlie Barath and Friends. We had Andy Santana and the West Coast Playboys. And we finished off with some Dave Hole, some great slide playing. Coming up, we've got a bit of Johnny Hammond Jr. He passed away recently, so we're going to play a few tracks as we go along this year. He's got so many albums out. So John Hammond and the Nighthawks from Hot Tracks, Sweet Home Chicago. Well, we did finish off with a Robert Johnson track last set. We'll just keep going with another Robert Johnson song. After that, we've got So Many Women's. And before that, in brackets, is I got So Many Women's. Oh, lucky man. This is James Harmon from a 2003 album called Side Dishes. Well, that's what it is, Side Dishes. Ain't Got Nobody follows that. Hound Dog Taylor and the House Rockers from Genuine House Rockin' Music is the name of the LP. And then we've got another track by Ryan Hart, but with his band of Blue Hearts, from an album called Empty Wallet. And the track is Empty Wallet. I reckon it could be mine. Oh, you might get a few bugs and things flying out when I open it. And we're going to finish off with a little bit of Watch Your Step, Andy Santana and the West Coast Playboys from Watch Your Step.

Chicago. I said one and one is two, and two is four. I'm heavy low.

of my favourites from when I was a lot younger than today. This is a man called Rory Gallagher, or as the Irish say, Gallagher. It's Don't Start Me A-Talkin', the old Sonny Boy Williamson track, and this is from an album called Defender. Now, when Defender first came out, and all of a sudden, this single popped out. So whoever bought Defender way back in the day would have had this super, super special single in there. After that, we've got a bit of Everything's Gonna Be Alright, Anson Funderburg and the Rockets from Live at the Grand Emporium. Then we've got A Vicious Circle. Yep. Orphan John and the Abandoned. Now, this man is a little bit different with his band. The lyrics are a little bit different. But anything of Orphan John's is unique. That's for sure. But this is from an album called Reckless Abandon Live. And then we have Studebaker John from his brand new album, Jumping From Limb To Limb. That's what you should do if you're jumping from tree to tree. Hang on to a limb. And the track we're going to play is Freight Train. And then we're going to have a little bit of Baby How Long, Sam Lay. And this is from an album, a tribute to Howlin' Wolf. Now, Sam Lay, at one stage, did play drums for Howlin' Wolf. He also played drums for the Paul Butterfield Blues Band, amongst others. Enjoy.

This one, ladies and gentlemen, we'd like to do my special request to all of my friends and enemies. Can you dig it?

In the last set, we had a bit of Rory Gallagher. We had Anson Funderburg and the Rockets, Orphan John and the Abandon, Studie Baker John, and we finished off with a bit of Sam Lay. Coming up, now this is a band I don't know anything about. It was recommended, and if I can get any more albums by them, I will. Rosebud Blue Sauce is the name of the band. The album is called First Jump. And the track we're going to play is Treat Me With Honesty, and then Judgment Day. Paul Orta. Now, Paul Orta, what a great player. Shuffle With Lester is the name of the album, and Lester, you can get that as well. Highway 49 follows that. Howlin' Wolf, and this is the London Howlin' Wolf Sessions with people like Steve Winwood, Eric Clapton, I think, Charlie Watts as well, maybe Bill Wyman. And then we'll have another track by Rory Gallagher, A Gypsy Woman, from Rory Gallagher, the 50th anniversary album. And we're finishing off with a bit of Boogie. Jerry Boogie McCain from the album Turn Your Damper Down. And the track is track number 5, Crazy About That Mess.

We'll clean up the tables soon. We'll get everyone out the door, but before that, we will have an encore. Okay, she's so nice. Well, she's nice. This is Judy Baker John from Jumpin' From Limb to Limb, his brand new album. And then we'll have a little bit of West Coast. Andy Santana from the West Coast over there, and I think it's LA or San Jose. And the album is Watch Your Step, which we've been playing a couple of tracks from tonight. One Way Love Affair is the name of the track. And then we've got a bit of Shedding Tears of Laughter. And that's the way we like it. Smiles, you can shed tears, but laugh at the same time. Anson Funderburg and the Rockets. And then another track by Dave Holm from The Live One, Take Me to Chicago. And wouldn't we all love to be there sometimes? Manish Boy follows that. Muddy Waters from the Hoochie Coochie Man album. And if we've got a little bit of time, maybe a little bit of Dave Holm from Working Overtime, the album, Key to the Highway. Thanks for having me on board. Hope you've enjoyed the whole recipe right through to end of cooking.

Ladies and gentlemen, we do hope that you enjoy our performances on this afternoon. 1, 2, 3.

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And I killed my hound.

That was Cab Calloway from the Blues Brothers soundtrack with Minnie the Moocher. It is good to be back with you this week on the Blues Hound. Before that, we did Just a Bad Boy by Bob Stroger and the Headcutters. Pretty cool record there, legendary Chicago blues bassman. Speaking of legendary blues men, Albert Collins with But I Was Cool before that. We started the set with Guitar Shorty and We the People. Coming up next is another legendary Chicago cat, Pinetop Perkins with How Long Blues.

I can hear that train whistle blowing, and I cannot see no train. Now it's deep down in my heart, just like a aching pain.

That was Sugar Blue with Help Me. For those of you who have maybe not heard of Sugar Blue, he is the guy who played the harmonica on the Rolling Stones tune Miss You. We had Floyd Dixon before that with his track, really kind of cool, unique thing called Please Don't Go. The great Johnny Winter with Johnny Guitar. We started the set with How Long Blues by Pine Top Perkins. Coming up right now is Studebaker John on This Highway.

is another set down in the books for the week. That was Rod Piazza with Ain't Nothing Shaking. We did Phone Zombies by Room Full of Blues. I think we can all identify with that. In This Mess by Snooki Pryor. We kicked it off with On This Highway by Studebaker John. Coming up right now is a tremendous guitar player, Philip Sacy, with Backwater.

right along today on the Blues Hound. That was Lonnie Brooks with Backbone Man. Before that, we had Cross-Eyed Cat by Magic Slim. The great Robert Cray with Great Big Old House. We started that set with Backwater Blues by Philip Sacy. And coming up right now is Little Ed and the Blues Imperials with Dying to Live.

time before I learned how to live.

That was Kid Ramos and Bob Cortor doing Come On In. Before that, we had Lonnie Mack with Satisfy Susie. Really cool live cut there. We did Muddy Waters with All Aboard, one of my favorite Muddy tracks. We started it with Dying to Live by Little Ed and the Blues Imperials. Coming up right now is Government Mule with Love is a Mean Old World.

is the B. Christopher Band with Deep Dish Grit. Before that, we did As the Years Go Passing by Fenton Robinson. We had George Thorogood with his fantastic version of Steady Rollin' Man. We kicked it with Government Mule and Love is a Mean Old World. And next up on the old record spinner is the Cashbox Kings with Trying So Hard.

0: That was B.B. King doing Nightlife from Live at the Apollo. Before that, we had Ann Rapson. We did Rick Astron and the Nightcats with UBU. And we had the Cashbox Kings with Trying So Hard. That's it for us this week on the Blues Hound. We'll see you next week right here on your radio dial.
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I'm Doug Morellan, and the program is Crossroads, bringing you just some great roots and blues particularly. Thank you to Bernard and Dennis for the blurb this week. Appreciate that, your work there. Also like to just give a shout out to my subscribers, John, Tim, Keith, Bernard, Jeremy, Dennis, Monty the Dog, Ray Lewine, Emma and Leanne. 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

young boy. I was laying down one night, and I heard Ma and Pa talking. I heard Pa telling Ma, hey, come on, let that boy boogie-woogie. Because you know it's in him, and it's just got to come out. Because it's in him, and it just got to come out.

What a great version of that wonderful track, made famous by John Lee Hooker, of course. But that wasn't John Lee Hooker, as I said. That was Van Morrison and Linda Gale Lewis.

That was One Ting and One Ride, Jeff Aitchison. Thanks, Graham, for requesting that. That is a great track. Old Blue is a song ostensibly about a dog, I think. Have a listen to this brand new release from Billy Thompson from a new album out this year called This World. This is Old Blue.

Damn dog. Yeah, that's Old Blue from Billy Thompson. Another request I had last week was for Pete Cornelius, and I explained that I'd forgotten who requested it. I didn't write it down. But I'm going to do three tracks now from Pete Cornelius. Pete's a highly regarded Australian blues and roots guitarist, singer and songwriter. He's from St Mary's on Tasmania's east coast. Growing up in a small rural community, he developed an early connection to music, starting out on piano at just 6 years of age, before switching to guitar a few years later. By his early teens, he was already recording and performing, releasing his debut album at 13, and quickly building a reputation as a prodigious talent among bluesmen. Over the years, he's become one of Australia's most experienced performers in the genre, playing major festivals, touring nationally and internationally, and sharing stages with prominent local and overseas artists. Pete's music blends blues with elements of roots, Americana and soul, and often draws inspiration from the landscapes and stories of Tasmania. His songwriting is noted for its earthy imagery and authenticity, while his guitar playing is widely praised for its expressive lyrical quality. In addition to his solo work and recordings, he has led bands, collaborated with other musicians, and produced projects within the Tasmanian scene. He's also recognised as a key figure in fostering local music, bringing artists together on initiatives like the Songs from Solitude project during the COVID era. So I'm going to play three tracks from Pete Cornelius: Suboil City, Fire Inside, and Gin Soaked Boy. So let's have a listen to Pete Cornelius.

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4: That's what you're listening to. The show is Crossroads, and I'm here until 6 p.m. tonight. John the Revelator is a well-known old gospel blues track, and here's a new release of it on an album by Alexis P. Souter Band, the Alexis P. Souter Band. The album is called Just Stay Live, and it was recorded at The Falcon, wherever The Falcon is, somewhere in the States. And it also features Garth Hudson too. So here's John the Revelator by the Alexis P. Souter Band and Garth Hudson.
5: Who's that riding?

That was a quick finish. It caught me a little unprepared there. That was Bad All By Myself, Lil Ed and the Blues Imperials, and yet another new release from his album Slideways, Lil Ed and the Blues Imperials. I played a track earlier from Jesper Lindell, played the track Drift Away, the cover. This is another one off that same album I'm going to play now. Not a cover that I'm aware of, but it's called Pretend I Never Happened. Jesper Lindell.

Jesper Lindell. Last week I played the new release from local band, the Maskell Love Band, their new release called Check It Out, a cover of the Bobby Womack song. But I'm going to play it again because I had such a great response from it. People loved the song, and I did too, so I'm happy to play it again. Don't forget their new album is due out early June, I think, so keep an eye out for that. This is the Maskell Love Band, and Check It Out.

0: got that on Sean Costello. It's a Bobby Womack song.
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6: Welcome back to 94.7 The Pulse. You're listening to Crossroads. And we're almost at the end of the show, but I think I can squeeze in another two or three, maybe. We're going to go with Roots and Wings. That's a new track from a guy called Amani Burnham. He's a young, innovative blues performer in the States, and he's just released this album, and that's the album's by the same name as well, so Roots and Wings. Let's have a listen to Amani.

That was Armani Burnham. Oh, no, sorry. The top of that little bracket was Armani Burnham, and that was Eliza Neils and Speedy Beedy. Another new release from her album Thunder in the House. Detroit-born lady with a great voice. Going to go out with a little bit of Cedric Burnside now, one of my favourites. This is Hill Country Love. I'll see you all next week.

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Tune into Crossroads every Tuesday between 4 and 6 p.m. right here on 94.7 The Pulse.

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do is sit back and relax and enjoy some great classic country music on this week's edition of Country Jukebox. So drop the coin in the slot.

0: A very good morning. Welcome to this week's edition of the Country Jukebox. Bit of an apology. We had a technical problem. That's why we're a few minutes late starting the show. But we think we've sorted it out, and we're firing on 5.5 out of 6 cylinders. We started today's program off with Slim Dusty, and a track from him is always a pleasure to play. The song I played was Charleville. Then we played the Cox Family with I Am Weary, Let Me Rest. And you've just heard Ray Peterson with the Bob Wills classic, Corina Corina. Or Bob Wills originally called it Corina Corina. Ray Peterson had a hit with that back in the 1950s. Some of the top artists we have lined up for today's program include Tom Paul Glaser, Carl Perkins, Roy Drusky, Buck Owens, Dwight Yoakam, Frankie Lane, Brooks and Dunn, Alan Jackson, just to name a few. So I hope that you'll be able to stay with me for the next 2 hours and enjoy some great country music from the past. Next song coming up on the program is from Willie Nelson, and it's a number called I Let My Mind Wander. Yeah, well, my mind takes off at 110k per hour and slows down very rapidly, I tell you. But anyway, I hope you enjoy the music I have lined up for you today, and here's Willie. The program, Country Jukebox, on 94.7 The Pulse. I'm Hoags.
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0: lovely song, that. That's Tom Paul Glaser with Maria Consuela. We had a track from the Wolverines in there with Everybody's Got to Win. Well, that's what they say. It doesn't always work out that way, but anyway. And we started that group of songs off with Willie Nelson and I Let My Mind Wander. We have some very important messages from our supporters here at The Pulse. When we return, we'll have a track from Carl Perkins.
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0: Hello, I'm Neil. Geelong's creative spirit lives on the pulse. 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It's where local talent gets heard, not just streamed, where ideas are nurtured, not filtered. 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

Drosky with Luckenbach, Texas. We had Jim Reeves in there with Am I Losing You? And we started that group of songs off with Carl Perkins and Daddy Sang Bass. Johnny Cash had a big hit with that song as well. Let's see, coming up next, Buck Owens.

The soundtrack of the great movie Oh Brother, Where Art Thou? That was Gillian Welsh and Alison Krauss and I'll Fly Away. Before that, we had Dwight Yoakam and the new San Antonio Rose, the Bob Wills classic. And we started that group of songs off with Buck Owens and Fooling Around. Yeah, well, not at the moment. We're trying to behave ourselves today. I don't know why I've picked today out, but we're going to try and behave anyway. Not looking very promising, though. Let's keep on with the music. Patsy Cline, the one and only. And this is a song that she had a hit with. Just about all the material she had hits with. I've Lost at Love Again. You're hearing it on 94.7 The Pulse on the program, The Country Jukebox.

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0: quite Yoakum with the Johnny Horton classic North to Alaska, taken from Dwight's album Under the Covers. A very talented guy, very good at doing cover versions of other people's songs. Let's see, we had The Man in Black from Johnny Cash. And Dr. Hook brought us A Little Bit More.
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0: Forecast for the day, morning fog and then a sunny day. Well, we've had the fog, I don't know if it's still around, can't see from the studio. But anyway, the top temperature is expected to reach 19 degrees. For tomorrow, Wednesday, a partly cloudy day with 19. Thursday, a partly cloudy day with 22. Friday, partly cloudy with 23. Saturday, a shower or two with 22. Sunday, showers with 20. And finally, for next Monday, showers with 20 degrees. Current city temperature in Geelong is hovering around 10 degrees. 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And this record was a massive hit for him, and I hope you enjoy it. The Moonlight Gambler.

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You can gamble for gold. Stakes may be heavy or small. But if you haven't gambled for love and lust, you haven't gambled at all.

Butch Jones, and I Always Get Lucky With You. We had Alan Jackson with My Own Kind of Hat. My Maria came from Brooks and Dunn. And we had Frankie Lane in there starting that group of songs off with The Moonlight Gambler. 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This is Country Jukebox.

George Strait with Right or Wrong. We had Nothing to Go Back To from Freddie Morgan. Willie Nelson, Nothing I Can Do About It Now. And we had No Lonesome Tune from Jimmy Dale Gilmore. You're listening to the Country Jukebox on 94.7 The Pulse. Got a song now from, let me see. Why don't we have one from Waylon Jennings? This is Country Jukebox.

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2: Well, just before I sing the next song, over the years, sometimes people drive me mad talking about my name. They ask me about my name. They say, Chad, no, that can't be your real name. That's just a name you just made up for a stage and TV and radio and records. What's your real name? What's your proper name? Well, I was christened Chadwick, C-H-A-D-W-I-C-K, Chadwick. But years ago, I used to cut cane at a place called Childers up home in Queensland. And one night, I got caught out with this cane farmer's daughter. The old man had a very sharp cane knife and cut off the wick. Now it's just Chad.

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0: 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Waylon Jennings brought us Are You Sure Hank Done It This Way? 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Yeah, it certainly is. Okay, coming up next, Jimmy Dean and Big John. And boy, geez, this was a big hit.
1: Big John. Big John.
2: Every morning at the mine, you could see him arrive. 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

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And if you spoke at all, he just said hi to Big John. Somebody said he came from New Orleans, where he got in a fight over a Cajun queen and a crashing blow from a huge right hand sent a Louisiana fella to the promised

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Through the dust and the smoke of this man-made hell walked a giant of a man that the miners knew well. Grabbed a sagging timber and gave out with a groan, and like a giant oak tree just stood there alone, Big John.

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Now there's only one left down there to save Big John. With jacks and timbers, they started back down. Then came that rumble way down in the ground, and the smoke and gas belched out of that mine. 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

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Big John.

that's it for this week. I hope you've enjoyed the program, and you'll join me again next Tuesday morning at 7 o'clock for another 2 hours of country classics with the Country Jukebox. I invite you to join me as well on Sunday morning, 6 o'clock, for 2 hours of nostalgia with Sweethearts of Yesterday. Look forward to your company. Stay tuned to The Pulse. Tuesday front page is coming up next. Till we meet again, this is Hoag saying thanks very much for your company, and bye for now.

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2: Good morning, I'm Laura Devoy. The Federal Treasurer says there will be five major packages in tonight's budget. They focus on fuel security, cost of living and housing, productivity, tax reform and savings. Jim Chalmers says the budget will include more than the usual amount of savings and more than the usual amount of reform. He says it comes in the face of significant global economic uncertainty.
3: So the budget will be about helping people through this global oil shock at the same time as we reform our tax system and our economy for the future as well. Now, the developments in the Middle East are a reason to act more decisively and more urgently, not to kick the can down the road.
2: The federal government will today introduce legislation to Parliament which intends to help reduce gambling harm. The proposed reforms will include fewer gambling ads across various media, a ban on so-called pocket pokies, and improved financial counselling. But they've been criticised by advocates for not doing enough to address gambling. There are calls for more consideration of people and the environment when considering climate risks. Researchers from Adelaide University say governments are too focused on identifying and analysing climate risks, and there's not enough work being done to reduce the risk. Associate Professor Anya Kataba cited South Australia's harmful algal bloom as an example. She told National Radio News there's an undervaluation of social, ecological and health impacts of climate.
4: A lot of modelling focuses on economic losses, on financial losses, on infrastructure losses. So I think actually thinking about people and the communities is a key barrier to effective adaptation.
2: US President Donald Trump says the ceasefire with Iran is on life support. It comes after Washington rejected Tehran's latest proposal for talks to end the war.
5: The ceasefire is on massive life support, where the doctor walks in and says, "Sir, your loved one has approximately a 1% chance of living."
2: In the UK, the Cabinet will meet later this afternoon after dozens of MPs called on Prime Minister Keir Starmer to resign. Mr. Starmer's popularity has plummeted in recent months, and there have been calls for him to stand down following a disastrous result for Labour in last week's local elections. At least four ministerial aides have quit, and more than 70 MPs are calling on him to step down immediately or set a timetable for his resignation. Mr. Starmer insists he's still the right person for the job.
6: I have my doubters, and I know I need to prove them wrong, and I will.
2: The late Virginia Giuffre's book, Nobody's Girl, a memoir of surviving abuse and fighting for justice, has won the top prize at the British Book Awards. Published after her death last year, the book recounts abuse Ms. Giuffre allegedly suffered at the hands of Jeffrey Epstein and his associates. Ms. Giuffre also won the Freedom to Publish Prize alongside Sarah Wynne Williams. Her book, Careless People, a cautionary tale of power, greed and lost idealism, looks at Meta's approach to political influence, China and the well-being of teenagers. Meta has denied allegations made in the book. Turning to sport, Mitchell Starc's Delhi Capitals have defeated the Punjab Kings by 3 wickets in the Indian Premier League. The Kings batted first and scored 210. Starc took 2 wickets. Cooper Connolly hit 38 runs, while Marcus Stoinis managed just 1. Starc was not required to bat as the Capitals reached the target with 3 wickets and 1 over to spare.
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8: Good morning, everyone. Not great morning weather today, but the weather for today, we have a max temperature of 19 degrees. We had a bit of morning fog, but hopefully we'll get some, it's reported that we'll get some sun in the afternoon. Then tomorrow we have a max temperature of 19 degrees. Again, morning fog, a chance of morning fog. But a sunny afternoon again. Then on Thursday, we have a max temperature of 22 degrees. The chance, again, of morning fog. with a mostly sunny afternoon. And then Friday, we have partly cloudy with some slight chance of a shower. And max temperature of 23 degrees. Saturday, we have a max temperature of 22 degrees, cloudy, with a medium chance of rain. And then to top off the week on Sunday, we have a max temperature of 20 degrees with a high chance of showers. And that's your weather for today and this week.
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8: It's Tuesday, the 12th of May, 2026. My name is Ehab Fahad. This is Tuesday's front page, broadcasting live from 94.7 The Pulse in the Geelong CBD. We got a pretty exciting show for you today. I'm joined by one of our new producers. He's been on the Pulse for a while, Josh. Josh, how are we doing, Josh?
10: Yeah, it's pretty good, thanks. Thanks for having me.
8: He will be taking you through the schedule for today.
10: Yeah, so later in this hour, we'll be speaking with the CEO of the Vic Return about the Win a Million Cents recycling competition through Victoria's Container Deposit Scheme. At 9:40, we have our usual Letterbox Loonies Actors Spotlight Edition. At 10 o'clock, Harry Singh will be speaking with Mitch Pope, last year's Greens candidate for Corangamite and current social media influencer. Then to top off the show, Ehab will be speaking with James Herbert, a young up-and-coming artist from the Geelong region who won the Geelong Youth Award for Arts and Music. And if you want to get in on the conversation and give your 2 cents, make sure you message our text line, which is 0488 877 947. That's 0488 877 947. And just a reminder that we also have social media accounts on Instagram. That's at Tuesday's front page. You can also follow us there for updates, photos with our guests, and an occasional meme.
8: But getting stuck into our first interview, the Surf Coast community is set to give the Coastal Calendar a very exciting event in a couple weeks. The Aries Inlet Tourism and Trades Association has announced sensational Aries Inlet, which is a festival of amazing cultural and taste experiences. It will be starting on Friday, the 29th of May, and leading into the school holidays and ending in late June. We're pleased to be joined by Caroline Laurie, who is the convener of the event. She'll be speaking more about this. Good morning and welcome to the program.
11: Good morning, guys. Thanks for having me.
8: Now, for those who don't know, can you tell us, we did a little bit of a introduction there, but can you take us through what the Sensational Aries is all about?
11: Certainly. Years ago, I was doing some research and found out that most of us have a lot more response and great memories when we have all of our sensory experiences sort of listed and refined and enjoyed. And the whole concept about this is, it's called sensational, S-E-N-S-E, sensational, because every one of your senses can actually be stimulated by an event as part of this program. So it's very much about sensory experiences that people can go to Aries Inlet and enjoy any of the events and hopefully remember those events and want to come back to our beautiful town.
10: All right. And why was the decision made to run a festival of this nature during late autumn and early winter?
11: Josh, that's an amazing question, and it's a really important question too. Generally, the Surf Coast, because of the beach and everything, people think about the Surf Coast, particularly I would think, and think about, go to the beach, you know, go for a swim and that sort of thing. And sometimes I think we forget that Aries and the Surf Coast generally are still open for business in winter and in the cooler weather. And particularly in Aries, we find that we don't have quite as much visitation and people miss out on sitting in front of the fire at our Aries pub, for example, or having the best hot chocolate or hot cup of coffee you can have outside of Melbourne. Sorry, Geelong, but that's my opinion. Or going for a beach walk or actually going for a nature walk. All of those sorts of things and those experiences can be had even when the weather is cooler.
8: Yeah, obviously, one of your main goals, as you said, is to attract people to that area, which is often, sidelined in favor of, you know, the Great Ocean Road and the surf coast for especially the summer seasons. What do you think people miss about Eyre's Inlet? Like, what's kind of the your favorite things about that region that people often miss in terms of this tourism kind of field?
11: I might answer that with a sort of almost like what they absolutely think that Eyre's is about, and then go into what they miss. I think Eyre's is seen as a destination, particularly for our beautiful Split Point Lighthouse. I mean, it's amazing. But when I said the word experience, I should have explained it better. An experience is something that you actually take time to do. What tends to happen is people visit the lighthouse and they keep going. They don't necessarily experience Eyre's. So what they do miss out on is, as I said, the beautiful nature walks, the beautiful landscape and diversity around Eyre's Inlet, the fact that we're a community that has so much on offer. We've got, as I said, the Pankallack Creek and the nature walks. We've got mini golf, for example. We've got not only beautiful cuisine, we've got activities and we've got yoga and we've got so much that people can actually experience. But if you don't stay, you don't get to even know that that's actually happening right under your nose.
10: Oh, yeah, right. And in what other ways will the festival benefit the local community?
11: Well, in many ways, it's certainly about showcasing the businesses, the amazing food we have. You look at Eyre's Inlet, within one road, we've got Indian food. We've got beautiful Vietnamese Asian food from Kiam's. We've got Santara restaurant. We've got Le Comptoir, French. We've got Italian, Pasta di Puglia. We've got the Eyre's pub that's got the most amazing food, a la Grec, which is absolutely iconic along the surf coast and was in fact the very first fine dining experience in the surf coast, actually started in Eyre's Inlet. And then you've got the Captains of Eyre's, which makes the most amazing wood fire pizzas, and you've got our fish and chip shop. So yes, you've got that food, and so that's going to help those businesses. But what it's also going to do is be able to celebrate the other services that we have in our town, the community garden. We have the most amazing community garden run by volunteers. We've got the Refugee Association, who do amazing work for refugees. We've got ADA. ADA are a district association that makes sure Eyre's is protected, that whatever development happens in Eyre's is in keeping with the integrity of what we want Eyre's to stay as.

0: lot of work, and it has been done with my hand on my heart by volunteers. It is the inaugural festival. It does launch from a wonderful winter festival that two beautiful people in Aries Inlet organised years ago, but COVID hit and all those sorts of things. So this is actually a new take by using Sensational Aries. We're running it as volunteers. We've had support from the Surf Coast Council. We've had support from Surf Coast Arts, from our own Traders Association, of course, and wonderful donations from a travel agent called KCM Travel, and also from our own Eagle's Nest Gallery. So we've actually been really supported in our initiatives, and by the Bendigo Bank, of course, who are an amazing community bank. But it is a tiny budget, I'll be honest. But what I'm hoping to achieve this year is to enable it to be seen as a festival for every year going forward, so that June in any year will be a festival. Go and see Aries Inlet, stay, experience Aries Inlet, and help our town, but also help yourselves by enjoying something that's just down the road and experience it.
1: And then just on a final note, what more can people, how can people kind of, where can people go to get involved, and where can people reach out for more information and all the important dates and stuff?
0: I'm glad you asked about that. So if you please go to aries.org.au and click on Sensational Aries, we've got 44 events, and there are many of them that need more attendees. So please visit and join us.
2: Yeah, nice. So for those tuning in, we've been speaking to Caroline Laurie, the convener of the upcoming Sensational Festival in Aries Inlet. So thanks for joining us, Caroline. It's been very interesting talking to you. So
0: great.
2: Thanks very much.
0: Thanks, guys. Have a great day.
2: Yes, you too.
1: 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That's 0488-877-947. And just a reminder, we have social media accounts on Instagram. That's at Tuesday's Front Page. You can follow us there for updates, photos with our guests, and so much more. We'll be back after this.
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8: Good morning, everyone. You're listening to 94.7 The Pulse. This is Josh here with Tuesday's Front Page. I'd like to welcome to the program CEO of Vic Return, Matt Davis. Vic Return's Win a Million Cents competition is coming back for another year. Another chance for Geelong residents to turn their recycling into real cash with Victoria's Contained Deposit Scheme. Running from May the 4th to 14th of June 2026, the statewide competition offers five chances to win $10,000 cash or 1 million cents. Matt will be speaking more about this. So good morning, Matt, and welcome to the show.
9: Good morning, George. Thanks for having me on.
8: Yeah, so for people who might not be aware with Scheme already, what is CDS?
9: What is CDS? CDS is Victoria's Container Deposit Scheme. So like all other states and territories around Australia, once you've finished with your bottles and cans and cartons, there's a network of over 600 collection points around the state that you can return those to in exchange for a 10 cent refund, and all those lovely materials go back into new products.
8: All right. That's interesting. And what was the biggest challenge in launching and scaling CDS Vic across Victoria?
9: Yeah, so the Container Deposit Scheme in Victoria has been up and running since November 2023. So we are a relatively new scheme when compared to the other states. And our job is to make the scheme available to all Victorians. And so that's a pretty tricky job when you're talking about, you know, 5 or 6 million people and hundreds of thousands of square kilometres. So absolutely the biggest challenge when we kicked off was just making sure that there's a great network of points where consumers can drop those containers off. And there's essentially three different types of locations. So there are what we call depots, and then there's reverse vending machines, which are kind of standalone and go to just about any time of the day or night. And then there's what we call over-the-counters, where you can pop into, say, your local bar or bottle shop or post office for those that are registered with the scheme.
8: All right. And how do you measure the success of the scheme beyond just the number of containers returned?
9: Yeah, so there's a lot of really great outcomes when it comes to CDS schemes. So, of course, putting over $300 million back in the pockets of Victorians, we've recycled over 3 billion containers now since the scheme commenced, which is, like, pretty amazing. In addition to that, $3.5 million of those refunds have gone back into charity schools and community groups. So it really has a fantastic sort of social return. And then, of course, there's environmental impact. So if you think about, like, your classic sort of glass bottle that you consume your favourite beverage in, you know, quite a large percentage of that material is recycled from glass bottles that have gone through the beverage system in the past. So that, you know, reduces CO2 emissions, it reduces transport costs and just the environmental footprint overall. So container deposit schemes are just like an incredible win-win for Victorians.
8: Oh, yes, definitely. And what strategies have worked best in encouraging people who were previously not recycling to participate?
9: Well, the number one thing that we have learned with the scheme is that convenience is number one. So, you know, you want something that's close to home or wherever you, you know, obviously consume your beverages. You need something that's kind of easy to use. So, for example, there's a container deposit scheme app which you can kind of register and have your refunds, you know, deposited into there, and obviously cash or a voucher is an option as well. They need to be, you know, clean, they need to be operating, and it needs to be like pretty straightforward. So all those different convenience factors are really important early in the scheme. Now that we've sort of got most of that underway, we're turning our minds to how to deal to some of the more challenging environments to operate in. So for example, if you live in a unit block, or you're often sort of on the go, it can be a little bit harder to connect with your deposit points. And so what we're really encouraging people to do is to, you know, explore other ways of getting the containers back into the system. And so a favourite way a lot of Victorians are now getting on board with is giving it to family and friends. Like, a lot of kids really enjoy collecting containers, and we hear these amazing stories of, you know, grandparents sort of saving them up and giving them to their grandkids, you know, taking them down to local sporting clubs who use them as ways as raising funds for their programs as well. So you don't have to take your containers down to one of these deposit points. You can actually just give it to someone else who does. And often that solves some of the challenge of, you know, maybe you don't have a vehicle that's convenient for that sort of thing, or it's too far away. So, yeah, I think perhaps next time, if you're thinking about whether you want to get involved, who's someone in your circle who might be passionate about it that you could team up with?
8: Oh, yeah, that's actually smart, I'd say, to pass it on to other people. And then I guess they would put it in a container deposit thing. So I guess, yeah, not just the individuals, but anyone can really just put in. So I guess it's smart to have that, I'd say.
9: Yeah, look, I think so. I mean, it's different for everybody. I mean, at a time where cost of living is, like, really, really challenging for people, it is a great way to earn some extra cash. Too. So, you know, 10 cents might not seem like a lot, but, you know, in my own home, my young fella, you know, collects it. It's a great source of pocket money for him, so that, you know, if he's wanting to, you know, really save up for something, it's a way that he can sort of practice his entrepreneurial skills and just have a little bit of spare cash. So I think for other people, you know, it is a pretty significant source of their income as well. You know, we see all sorts of different people engaging with the scheme. So, you know, my advice to anybody out there at the moment, if they haven't thought about getting involved in the container deposit scheme, is, you know, maybe get yourself a bin basket at home where you can set them aside, or have a chat to someone in your in your friend or family network who might be able to help get you up and running. And it adds up. Before you know it, you know, you have a few extra dollars in your pocket and it becomes habit. And that's the threshold that we find really shifts the dial on container deposit. When people sort of change their habits at home or in the workplace and they get those bins in place and they're used to sort of dropping off those containers, I don't know, let's say every second set of Saturday morning, that's when it really starts to have impact at scale.
8: As I say, and how important are competitions like Win a Million Cents in driving engagement?
9: Yeah, well, this is our second year for Win a Million Cents. So just to sort of refresh for your listeners, it's a fun way of thanking Victorians as well for supporting the container deposit scheme. So, this year we're going to give away $5,000 cash prizes for five lucky winners. Last year, one of those was from Geelong, actually. And one of those five at random will be selected to also donate an additional $10,000 to their set of favourite charities. So we just find it gets people motivated. You know, they've been storing up their cans earlier in the year and getting as many entries in as they can. There's no limit to the number of entries that you can obtain. So for every 50 containers that you donate, you're eligible for one entry. You just need to get onto the Win a Million Cents website, get yourself registered and upload proof of deposit and away you go. And we certainly found last year it was a great way to get new people engaging with the scheme, and we're really looking forward to exceeding those once again.
8: Right, nice. And what happens to the containers once they're returned? Like, where do they go next?
9: Oh, how long have you got, Josh? So, in very simple terms, every single one of those deposit points is kind of like actively monitored in terms of the volume that it's storing up. And there's a network of logistics providers all around the state that collect those materials on a regular basis, and they take them back to what we call material recycling facilities, or MRFs for short. Then they're typically separated into plastic, aluminium, glass and paper, and then they find their way into all sorts of different recycling streams. Some of those, of course, are returned back into beverage containers, and other find all sorts of uses. And so, we're trying to get as much of that material recovered as possible, and I'm proud to say that Victoria's just got a fantastic network of recyclers who've got all kinds of exciting products that they're returning that material to.
8: Nice. Yes, that's definitely right. And with the cost of living pressures increasing, has participation in the scheme changed?
9: Yeah, it has. And like I said, Victoria's CDS is still a relatively new scheme, and so, people still sort of figuring out how does it work, and is it for me? So yeah, we're growing all the time and going from strength to strength, with more and more Victorians getting on board with it. Like I said, we're starting to ask questions, how do we make it easier for people that perhaps live in more sort of complex access areas, like those units or high-rise buildings, or perhaps even when you go to the footy or shopping centre or other sort of venues where it's a bit harder to find deposit points. We think there's lots of opportunities just to make it as convenient as possible for Victorians to return those containers back into the scheme.
8: Yeah, I see. And are there any misconceptions about container deposit schemes that you'd like to clarify?
9: Yeah, thank you. Look, there is a couple that tend to sort of confuse people, and we understand why, because, not absolutely everything is eligible. So the best thing to do is to look at the labelling on your packet, and if it's got the 10-cent mark on it, that means it's eligible to be returned. So no, you can't return your tomato sauce bottle, but for example, you can return flavoured milk, and that's probably one of the categories that has the lowest return rate, is those small flavoured milk containers that you would find in any sort of convenience store or service station. And that's something we're sort of calling on the community just to have a second think about it before they dispose of those. It's called liquid paperboard. Those sort of little cartons that you get your chalky milk in, for example. Most of those containers are actually eligible. It's not just your plastic, glass and aluminium.
8: Oh, yeah, right. And is there anything else that you'd like to add?
9: Well, of course, register for this year's Win a Million Cents competition. You know, if not sure if you want to give the Container Deposit Scheme a go, now's a great time to do it. So the entries are open now and they're closing on midnight Sunday, June the 14th. So great time to get involved.
8: Yes, indeed. Sounds exciting. So for those who have just tuned in, we've been speaking with Matt Davis, CEO of Vic Return. If you want to get in on the conversation and give your 2 cents, you can message the text line, which is 0488 877 947. That's 0488 877 947. And just a reminder that that's at Tuesday's Front Page. You can follow us there for updates, photos with our guests, and so much more. So thanks very much for joining us, Matt. It's been a pleasure speaking to you, and thanks for your time.
9: Great. Thanks so much, Josh. Really appreciate your support.
8: Yes, indeed. We'll be back right after this.

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1: Good morning, everyone. 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Ehab Fahad here with Tuesday's Front Page. Getting into our next segment, we have Letterbox Loonies, Actors Spotlight Edition. We're joined, as always, with Joey and Charlotte. Good morning, guys.
2: Good morning.
3: Morning.
1: And also we're joined by Josh this week, as you might have heard in the first two segments. How are you doing, Josh?
4: Yeah, pretty good.
1: Yeah, so actually, you don't have the list at all, so you can just do what Harry does and, like, misdirect everyone. to sort of a waffle. If you haven't tuned in before, first of all, what are you doing? Second, this segment, we get an actor that I just really like or have some sort of connection to, and I'll grab 10 reviews, bad reviews of their movies from the website Letterboxd, and I'll get my producers to guess them, and they have a list of the full list of his filmography. Just his films, not any TV shows or short films or any other films he's done. This week, who do we have?
2: Ryan Gosling.
1: How familiar are you guys with his filmography? I think this is the most familiar. I think I've seen all of the films that we're going to talk about. So, on most of the ones in the list, at least. What are you guys' thoughts?
4: Not too familiar with his stuff, so yeah. Haven't really watched many of his movies.
1: Charlie, you were saying that you're quite familiar?
3: Yeah, I've seen quite a few of these. I feel like he's one of those actors you don't think about the movies he's in, and then you look at a list and you're like, oh yeah, he was in that. Oh yeah, he did do that movie as well.
1: No, not really.
2: No, not confident.
1: Okay, so some of these reviews are quite long. Like last week when someone wrote an essay about Wolf of Wall Street and like how they were.
3: They gave us the whole character. Yeah. They gave us the whole background.
1: So people love oversharing. Anyways, starting off, first one, half a star. This is translated from French. I'm probably too young, but the filming style is disastrous. Plus, the only cool jokes are interrupted by someone breaking down the wall while the lights are off. I didn't understand anything for 2 hours. What movie is this?
3: What?
2: What the hell? It's
1: no.
4: Strange.
3: I can't get out. Oh, wait. No, I don't want to look at this.
2: Oh. I wonder.
3: I really don't know.
1: You know, if I didn't know, I wouldn't have even... If I didn't know what this movie is, I wouldn't know what they're talking about. Because this could be any movie.
3: There's some that, like, can be ruled out pretty quickly, I feel.
1: But, like, chaotic, disastrous filming style. What do they even mean?
2: Yeah. Chaotic, disastrous filming.
1: There's a lot of chaotic filming. What acting? What actor?
3: Or... It's not Scooby-Doo, is it?
1: No, I'm not. I promise I've not put Scooby-Doo this week.
4: That's it's beautiful. Not Angst Squad?
1: Hmm?
4: Angst Squad?
1: Angst Squad.
4: Angst Squad.
1: This Ryan Gosling movie?
4: Yeah.
1: Angst Squad. Angst. What's Angst Squad?
2: Gangster Squad. It's Gangster Squad.
4: No. Oh, yeah, that's what it is, yeah. Some of the letters of Carol.
1: I've actually seen that movie, yeah.
3: I really don't know.
1: Should I just give it to you?
3: Nah, we gotta...
1: We have a very limited time.
3: Maybe Drive?
1: Drive.
2: I don't reckon Drive.
4: Could be Drive.
1: Could be Drive. It is The Big Short. It's about the 2008 financial... It's a comedy, dark comedy about the 2008 financial crisis, so...
2: Oh, goodness.
1: It's actually quite accurate to... It's actually very... It's like one of those movies that's like... Oh, it's done by Adam McKay, who also did... that movie where the media is coming and blowing everything up. What's that with Leonardo DiCaprio? He's having a panic attack. What's that movie called? Don't Look Up. There we go. He directed that. He makes really political, like almost documentary type films, but they're not actually documentary. So yeah, The Big Short, good movie to watch. I don't want to get too political, but it is very political, so... next one, 1.5 star. I'm sorry, you guys can relate to this. I'm sorry, I'm a hater. I don't like most of the music. There's like nothing happening. Something about Emma Stone's face doesn't look right in this movie. I love Seb. He's my boy. The ending montage is very beautiful and clever. I'll give the movie that. Actually, how you can't relate to that. Actually,
3: that's an easy, easy point. La La Land.
1: Yeah. correct.
2: The La La Land hate train.
3: Yeah. The second he went Seb, I was like, yeah.
5: I actually liked it.
2: Yeah. Really?
3: Yeah.
1: Yeah.
2: I wasn't a fan.
1: I really like it. I've given it 4.5 stars.
3: Yeah, they break out into song a bit and it does get a bit annoying. But
1: it's very well made.
3: It is.
1: Did it win the Oscar or was that?
3: No, yeah. It got falsely, they called out the wrong movie. It was Moonlight won it, but they called out La La Land instead. So they all got up and then they had to be like, whoa.
1: Yeah.
6: Wrong movie.
1: I always get that, those two mixed up, yeah. So
3: it was pretty funny.
1: This next one, I think it's because it's Google Translated. The last one wasn't. This one is Google Translated, so I think the grammar doesn't make much sense because when you translate something directly, this is from Indonesian translated. Looking for where the sadness lies, I'm emotional watching it. High 2 stars. But no, he has they put 2 question marks at the end. Maybe is high a thing in Indonesia? Like a Indonesian, is that a phrase? High, like an Indonesian phrase?
2: Like HI.
1: Yeah, and it hasn't translated through?
3: Yeah, or maybe he spelt it wrong instead of maybe, like, the other way.
1: Yeah.
3: For that intention.
1: Yeah,
3: I'm going to go The Notebook.
1: 2 stars.
2: The Notebook.
6: The Notebook, right.
3: Some
6: the
3: people... Notebook.
1: Have you seen it, Josh?
6: No, I don't think so.
3: You're not missing out on much.
1: No. I mean, it's fine.
3: But I think a lot of people are like, oh, it's so deep and meaningful, it's so sad, and it's like, no, it's not that...
2: The Notebook seems like a safe guess, I reckon.
1: You guys are correct. And I agree, it's not that... Like, here's the thing. Many years ago, I watched an interview with James Marsden, who's in this movie, who's the third wheel. Like, he's in every single movie. And he was like, oh, yeah, this movie, premiered it at a film festival and I went into the bathroom and I saw like a bunch of grown men crying and I'm like, really? And then I thought, oh, okay, this is really quite a touching movie, and then watched it and I'm like, really? It's not that...
3: The saddest part is when...
1: Maybe I'm not old enough. Maybe it's because I'm too young. Maybe when I become like 70 and rewatch it, maybe. Yeah. I don't know, but...
3: Like the dementia storyline, that is sad. And then when she remembers and then forgets.
1: Don't spoil it.
3: That's all right. It's been out for like 20 years.
1: Yeah, but don't spoil it. It's
2: at this stage, if you haven't seen The Notebook.
3: Yeah.
1: So you just also, you spoiled it for Josh.
6: It doesn't matter.
3: I don't think Josh was that keen.
1: He wasn't
3: going
1: to watch it anyway.
6: I know what to expect, I guess.
1: It's very by the numbers. next one. This is also very obvious, but it's very funny. 1 star. This is a very long interview. A review. I only watched this once. I watched this with my family when I just started getting into English as a subject, and I was like young, like 15. Under 50. It does like the
3: crocodile.
1: Yeah, the crocodile. 15, probably. This is 3 years ago, buddy. Calm down.
6: Oh, 3 years ago.
1: The film brought up many woke... I think I just gave it away. This film brought up many woke and modern themes. PG-13. And I thought I was very smart for catching on and knowing about the concerns. However, it was very cliche, and now I look back, it's just the cringiest thing ever. And this is a bad film because my naive interpretations like, it's cool, nice Billie Eilish song, but like, this just for kids, bruh. Right now, I would never ever watch this. I love how the grammar completely switches halfway through. I'll never ever watch this stupid movie ever again. But back then, probably not either, just because my sister wanted to watch it. Like, overall, 6 out of 10, realistically, subjectively, which is not a...
3: That's an oxymoron.
1: No, it's not grammar, 2 out of 10. Like, what is it?
3: Oh,
2: it's gonna be Barbie.
3: It's Barbie.
1: Did I give it
3: away? What else is Letterboxd made for? It's like you said, Billie Eilish.
1: Did I give it away by saying it's 3? Also, it's not that long ago. It was 3 years ago.
3: Yeah.
2: That feels like a long time, but yeah. Like...
3: But then the second he was like, oh, yeah, my little sister, I was like, ah, yep, that's what we're...
1: Next, oh, I almost said, I always say the name. This is next, one half a star, not even watchable. I fell asleep, not remotely realistic and so corny. One of the most overhyped dumb movies I've ever seen.
3: Hmm.
1: This could be Scooby-Doo, I don't know. It's not very realistic.
3: It's Barney again,
4: it's not Blue Valentine.
1: Hey, have you seen, I'll ask you, Josh, have you seen Barbie?
4: No.
1: Okay. What did you say?
4: I said Blue Valentine.
1: Blue Valentine. Not realistic. No. So corny. A movie that's famous for being a very realistic depiction of a relationship breaking down. Have you seen that?
3: Ooh, Blue Valentine. No.
1: Neither have
2: Maybe,
1: I.
2: Maybe. Is it Crazy Stupid Love?
3: That's what I was thinking as well.
1: Corny, unrealistic, most not. I mean, I guess.
3: Girl. Yeah, because it's.
1: So Steve Carell isn't very realistic.
3: Scott, that's pretty realistic.
1: Oh, yeah.
2: And also some of his other roles, like he was really good in, oh, God, Little Miss Sunshine.
1: Yeah. Okay, what's
2: and
1: your...
2: Despicable Me.
1: Oh, what's your guy's... Despicable Me. Yeah. Despicable Me is actually a documentary.
3: No, he's good in Little Miss Sunshine.
1: What's your verdict?
3: I'm going to go, yeah, same as Joey.
1: Crazy Stupid Love. You guys are... Could not be the further away. This is Project Hail Mary.
3: Oh. Yeah, that makes sense.
1: Not
3: actually.
1: Remotely realistic. I mean, it was written by a former, like, NASA guy or something. I think Andy Weir? Have you seen that movie?
4: I haven't seen it.
1: No.
4: One of my friends saw it when I was in cinemas.
1: Yeah, I think it still is. It's gone on for quite a while.
3: There's nothing else coming out.
1: Next one, one star, did not finish some of the worst writing in modern cinema.
2: Ooh.
4: Ooh.
2: Hmm. Damn.
1: We have only a little bit of time left, so maybe.
2: Maybe just guess.
1: Yeah, just guess.
3: Fall Guy.
2: Mm. I was thinking that too, but maybe didn't finish. Did you say like
1: it
2: was that
1: finish,
2: the writing
1: finish.
2: Was bad?
1: Yeah, the writing was bad. That's also wild that you would log a review while you haven't finished. I don't think that's allowed. I think I should disqualify this review.
4: Just for not half Nelson.
1: Half Nelson. Ooh. Modern cinema. This came out.
4: Modern.
1: 2006.
3: That's why I thought Fall Guy, because that came out last
1: year. Okay. We're just going to go through it. Sorry, we're running out of time. This is The Fall Guy. Point Charlotte. Uh-huh. That is, I don't like that movie, so I agree with this person. One star. I'm writing this. This is too long, man. We don't have time. Okay. Next one. Two stars. From Russian. No, that's nonsense. I figured it all almost immediately.
3: Oh, I'm gonna go Crazy Stupid Love.
2: Forgot it or figured it.
1: He figured it out. He's a very smart person.
3: Oh, maybe Fracture, actually.
1: He's a very smart man.
4: Smart man.
3: Yeah, I'm going to go Fracture because that's crime.
1: Okay, wait.
2: I said Blade Runner.
1: Okay, wait. Incorrect. This is the movie Stay, which is like, I understand. I completely empathize. It's a cool movie, but it's like, it makes no sense. It's like one of those trippy movies that you like.
3: Next one.
1: I got next one. One and a half stars, cool neon lights, Ryan Gosling, who has like five lines of dialogue throughout the entire movie. And his mama, I don't think I can say that. Barely anyone says anything throughout the entire film. Perhaps I'll understand it a bit more if I rewatch it later.
3: Blade Runner.
2: Drive.
1: This is Only God Forgives.
3: Oh.
1: It's a very experimental, pretentious movie that nothing happens in the
2: Where was that
1: movie.
2: On the? Oh,
1: yeah. It has a cool poster, but he's like the owner of a boxing ring in Thailand. But it's like it's directed by the same guy who did Drive, but it's like so boring. It's one of those movies that helped me fall asleep. It's genuinely so boring. but it's only 90 minutes long, so but it's still boring. It's bad. I think I gave it the same review, same rating. Next, Arabic, translated from Arabic. The length of the film made me wait for something to grab my attention. Half star. Mm.
2: The length of the film. Ho hum. Is it Blade Runner?
3: That's what I was going to go.
1: Which one?
3: 2049.
1: Incorrect. It is the movie Fracture, which Charlotte said earlier.
2: How long is that one, though? Because Blade Runner is really long.
1: 2 hours 40. This one's actually...
2: 2 hours 40.
1: No. Fracture is like under 2 hours or around then. It's not that long. This person just probably brain rotten from TikTok. next one, one star. Yeah, this is my first time ever watching this, and I now regret having done so. This aged incredibly poorly only after 10 years. It's really not funny, if at all. It looks like absolute poop. F-word is the CGI on Colossus in particular, and the numerous flashback scenes are terribly paced throughout the runtime. It was clear that the Fox X-Men franchise wanted to make something quick yet impressionable, as they were getting overshadowed by the MCU during this time, but everything about the film just screams cheap and annoying when you watch it over now.
2: First Man.
3: Or maybe Gangster Squad.
2: Gangster Squad. Well, if it was meant to rival the MCU, it's got to be some kind of... I don't know. Oh,
6: yeah. Song to song?
1: No. Yeah. This is Deadpool.
3: Is that on the list?
1: Yeah, Ryan Gosling, isn't it?
4: Yeah.
1: Right?
3: That's Ryan Reynolds.
1: Right?
4: Oh, is it?
1: Did I? Oh, is it the... Are they not the same person?
3: No.
1: Right.
4: Ryan Gosling.
1: Oh, that was a honest mistake. Definitely wasn't a little bit of a cheeky...
3: Let's get a score of you there. VIR.
1: I was thinking, how do I do something different to the Scooby-Doo? So I'm like, I'll just put another Ryan in there. Deadpool.
2: Man.
1: Okay. We don't.
2: I've got nothing.
1: Have a little bit of time. Last one. 1.5 star. Everyone in this movie is so effing lame. God, I hate Ryan Gosling. This is a Ryan Gosling movie.
2: Ooh.
3: Let's go. Crazy Stupid Love.
2: Nice Guys, because it's directly next to it.
6: The Grey Name.
1: This is Crazy Stupid Love.
6: Well done.
1: Which, by the way, that's terrible. That is probably some of the best cast in any movie. Like, it's such a great
3: Steve
1: cast.
3: Carell,
1: it's
3: again.
1: A likable cast. It has so many great actors. And then you just...
3: And Emma Stone?
1: Yeah, she is in that. And the one we skipped was The Nice Guys. And it's so long, I just skipped it. I thought we'd have longer time. It's like, he didn't even finish it. This guy didn't even... He's writing it half an hour left. He normally sits through a movie without picking up his phone, but he did this constantly. I don't know, it's so long. It's such a long thing. I've noticed a bunch of these. What are you doing?
3: I'm trying to take a photo of the Czech writing because I want to see what they've...
1: That's from yesterday.
4: Oh, it's Serbian, isn't it?
1: It's Serbian. It's from the Serbian program. Anyways, that's it. That's a wrap for the segment. I did not... actually, I did. I was paying attention. There's 4 to Charlotte and 3 to Joey. I probably missed something. And you got 3 wrong, you guys. Both of you. So, but that was mostly because of my cheekiness, especially with the Deadpool. I don't think that was very funny. I thought it would be funnier,
3: I think it's funny when it's a really random kids movie in there.
1: Yeah.
3: If we've been talking about all these like heavy, like gritty movies, and then you just go, "Oh, it's Barney."
1: Yeah. I could have put Barney here. Ryan Gosling has a similar pet presence to Barney.
2: Where was the Barney?
1: Barney was last week when I did Matthew McConaughey because it was
3: like
1: funny. But a couple minutes, seconds left till the 10 o'clock news. We'll be back after the 10 o'clock news. Stay tuned for some really exciting interviews.
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8: Good morning, I'm Laura Devoy. The Federal Treasurer will outline tax system reforms in tonight's budget. Jim Chalmers is expected to outline changes to negative gearing and the capital gains tax. But the tax package is just one major package in the budget. Others will focus on fuel security, cost of living and housing, productivity and savings. Dr. Chalmers says now is the time for reform.
9: Now, obviously, people will go to any length to defend the current current arrangements in the tax system. As I said, it would be easier to leave them undisturbed, but it wouldn't be the right thing to do. So tonight we take a series of right decisions for the right reasons.
8: Five Australians who were on a cruise ship at the centre of a Hunter virus outbreak have begun their journey home. The group was flown to the Netherlands last night, along with a New Zealand citizen. A government flight will soon bring them back to Australia, and they will quarantine in Perth for at least 3 weeks before being allowed to return home. Police believe a man suspected of fatally shooting three people, including a pregnant woman, likely took his own life. Remains believed to be 37-year-old Julian Ingram were found about 100 kilometres northeast of the town of Lake Cajeligo in the New South Wales Central West yesterday. The vehicle he was last seen in was nearby, and two firearms were found at the scene. Assistant Commissioner Andrew Holland told 2GB it's hard to say when Ingram died.
10: Given the decomposition of the body, it would appear to be some time ago. I can't put an exact timeline or date on it, but obviously that will form part of the coroner's brief, and the coroner will decide how long the body has been there.
8: And if you need help, you can call Lifeline on 13 11 14 or the domestic violence hotline 1800 RESPECT on 1800 737 732. A Yazidi woman who was taken by ISIS at 9 years old has been freed after 12 years, but thousands more are still trapped in enslavement. In 2014, Islamic State attacked the Sinjar region in Iraq, home to the Yazidi people, a Kurdish-speaking ethnic group. Thousands were killed and thousands of women and girls were abducted. Yazidi community leader Semi Shibo told National Radio News, while many have been rescued, there are still thousands who are missing.
11: Thousands of Yazidi were captured by ISIS in 2014, mostly women and children. While many have been rescued, there are still more than 2,500 Yazidi who remain missing today.
8: British researchers say taking part in activities such as reading, listening to music, or visiting a gallery or museum may slow the pace of biological aging. A study by the University College London compared participants' arts and cultural engagement with chemical changes to DNA that influence biological aging without altering the genetic code. It found those who engaged in arts and cultural activities more frequently appeared to have a slower pace of aging and a younger biological